0: system. AusAlert will conduct a national test on Monday at 2 p.m. Australian Eastern Standard Time, 12 p.m. in the West. A loud alert tone will sound on all mobile phones across the nation, even if they're on silent or do not disturb. CEO of the Women's Services Network, Karen Bentley, has this advice for people living with hidden phones.
1: WESNET's recommendation is that on Monday, if you do have a concealed or hidden phone to support your safety, that you consider turning that device off or switching it into aeroplane mode 1 hour before the national test on Monday, and to keep it off or in aeroplane mode for 24 hours.
0: Federal Emergency Services Minister Christy McBain explains how the test will work.
2: There will be a siren that sounds on the 27th for 10 seconds and you'll get a notification on your home screen. So it no longer will come through the text message app of your phone.
0: The federal government says the Northern Territory's child protection reforms are a backward step. The NT Parliament passed amendments to its child protection bill yesterday. Indigenous advocates say they remove the legal enforceability of the Aboriginal Child Placement Principle, which ensures Indigenous children removed from their parents remain with Indigenous families. They say it could create another stolen generation. Cabinet Minister Murray Watt told the ABC it's important Indigenous children maintain a connection to culture.
3: For a very long time, there has been a principle when it comes to child protection in the Northern Territory around Aboriginal kids of ensuring that the connection to culture, connection to country of Aboriginal kids is preserved. Now, of course, everyone wants to make sure that any child, whether it be an Aboriginal child or others, lives in a safe home and a safe environment.
0: New research shows being frail could accelerate the onset of dementia. A study by the University of Queensland found older adults living with frailty are diagnosed with dementia 2 to 3 years earlier than those who are less frail. But Dr. David Ward says frailty is often preventable and treatable. He says regular exercise, especially strength training, can delay, reduce, and in some cases improve frailty, particularly when combined with good nutrition and social engagement. A breast cancer patient is encouraging women to follow up on health concerns. A global women's health index reveals Australia sits below the global average, with fewer than one in four women and girls aged 15 and over reporting being tested for cancer in the past year. It's also found breast cancer rates are rising among younger women as the national screening gap widens. Lynette Bolton says she's thankful she didn't put off a checkup after finding a lump in her breast last November.
4: We really have to have that early diagnosis and that early assessment to be able to get women into the incredible services that we have. And if we aren't going and getting tested, then how are we going to know?
0: Turning to sport, Australian Tori Lewis has improved her own national 100-metre record at a small meet in Slovakia, clocking a time of 11.04 seconds. The result comes on the eve of the Glasgow Commonwealth Games. And in cycling, Remco Evenepoel has narrowed the gap to the Tour de France leader after winning stage 16 overnight. Tadej Pogacar maintains the overall leader's yellow jersey with a lead of 4.5 minutes.
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2: Hello, I'm Laura Devoy. Australians in every jurisdiction will soon have access to voluntary assisted dying. Shannon Kirkwood reports.
3: The Northern Territory Government will today introduce its Rights of the Terminally Ill Bill to Parliament. Lawmakers will be allowed a conscience vote, but the government says it has the numbers to pass. In 1995, the NT became the first jurisdiction in the world to legalise the introduction of voluntary assisted dying. Four people died under the law before it was overturned by the federal government 2 years later. In 2022, the Commonwealth restored the right for the NT and the ACT to make their own laws. The NT is now the last jurisdiction in Australia to legalise voluntary assisted dying.
2: Queensland's Emergency Services Minister says he's using a meeting today to make sure people are not put at risk by the new alert system. Designed for use in emergencies like bushfires or floods, the system will be tested nationwide next Monday. But concerns have been raised about Australians who have hidden phones for safety reasons. Speaking in Melbourne alongside his federal and state counterparts, Queensland Minister Dan Purdy says there are some things that need to be sorted out.
4: AusAlert is potentially life-saving technology and we do support that, but we need to make sure Queenslanders aren't put at risk, and there are concerns around the gaps as we look to transition from the emergency alert system to AusAlert.
2: A post-budget survey of property professionals has found there's a general feeling no one will be better off under the negative gearing reform. The Australian Property Institute's latest market outlook reveals 82% of respondents identified negative gearing reform as the most widely cited downward pressure on residential prices, while residential sentiment fell from 6 to 5 on the 10-point scale. API Chief Economist Dr. Sherman Chan says this survey confirms the market is pricing the reforms now, more than a year before they come into effect. The US Central Command says American forces have launched strikes on Iran for an 11th consecutive night. Earlier today, President Donald Trump threatened to strike Pickaxe Mountain, an underground facility located near a nuclear site. Experts say more Australian women are accessing medical terminations, but a resurgence in the anti-abortion movement threatens rural patients already forced to seek care quietly. According to Flinders University, the number of women accessing abortion pills through GPs rose from 1 in 10,000 to more than 2 in 1,000 between 2014 and 2021. Women in the regions or lower socioeconomic areas accessed medical abortions at higher rates. Specialists say the anti-abortion rhetoric, which is being backed by politicians like Barnaby Joyce and Robbie Katter, only puts vulnerable women at risk. The Senior Australian of the Year and co-founder of Dementia Australia is seeking support for a national brain health promotion program. Professor Henry Brodati is in Adelaide today to advance dementia prevention. Speaking to National Radio News, he says brain health in old age is as important as that of the heart.
5: Just giving people education about these things can help reduce their risk of dementia and improve cognition. And for people who are at high risk, and they can, perhaps because they've got a family history, or they do a test, there's a number of scales you can do to see what your risk is, then maybe they could do an online program of coaching in some of these risk factors.
2: Turning to sport, in cricket, former Australian women's coach Matthew Mott has been appointed head coach of the Sydney Sixers. He served as the club's assistant coach and led the women's team last summer. The Sixers will announce a new WBBL mentor this week.
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Well, yes, on Country and Others, you've just heard from T.C. Cassidy with I'll Meet You in My Dreams. Diane, thank you very much for your phone call, Val, and I'm going to play you two or three songs. First up is Alan Jackson with Sissy Song.

Yes, a lovely song there from Alan Jackson, and I hope you enjoyed that one, Diane. And you're going to now hear from Waylon Jennings with Mean Old Greyhound Bus, followed by Patty McKinnon, Black Ribbon Heartache. Enjoy.

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I hope you enjoyed that little bracket there, Dom. And Bernadette, I'm going to play you a little bracket also. Lindsay Butler with Sing Me Back Home, which is an instrumental song. Sandra Humphreys with Never Looking Back. And Greg and Sarah Storer, When I Was a Boy. Enjoy.

0: Yes, that's got a great beat to it, that song. And I do hope you enjoyed that little bracket there, Bernadette. Coming up next, we're going to hear from Alan Jackson. Where do I go from here?
1: Well, I came from Alabama with a banjo on my knee. I'm going to Louisiana, my true love for to see. It rained all night the day I left. The weather, it was dry. The sun so hot I froze to death. Susanna, don't you cry.

another night when everything was still. I thought I saw Suzanne coming down the hill. The buckwheat cake was in her mouth, the tear was in her eye. Says, "I'm coming from the south, Susanna.

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And when I'm dead and buried, Suzanne, don't you cry.

Yes, we just heard from Neville Anderson there with My Rambling Shoes. Ollie Austin is up next with In My Next Life.

fight and have to watch the crops die in the field. They stood there, both in tears, his wife of many years.

Well, yes, on Country and Others, you've just heard from Manson Grant and the Dynamos with His Place in Time. Coming up is the late, great Johnny Lockery with The Cold Hard Truth, followed by Philomena Begley, Leaving Houston Blue.

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2: Hello, I'm Laura Devoy. A Jewish organisation says last year saw the highest number of anti-Semitic incidents ever documented in Victoria. The CEO of the Jewish Community Council of Victoria today fronted the Royal Commission on Anti-Semitism and Social Cohesion. Naomi Levin said there were 564 anti-Semitic incidents reported last year. She says reports have been increasing in recent years.
3: So, regrettably, the trend was for increasing reports of anti-Semitism even before October 2023. Things were not looking to be in a particularly positive direction.
2: Federal Foreign Minister Penny Wong has raised Australia's concerns with China over this month's nuclear-capable missile test. The long-range missile with a dummy warhead was launched by Beijing on July the 6th. It landed near Tuvalu. During a meeting with her Chinese counterpart Wang Yi at the ASEAN conference in Manila, Minister Wong said Australia will continue to raise concerns around safe and professional military conduct and the importance of transparency. In an interview with Bloomberg TV, Minister Wong commented on China's military capability.
4: What other countries would want in the face of the fastest military build-up we have seen is assurances about intent, assurances around transparency. I think that's what the region wants.
2: China maintains the test was routine and complied with international law. The opposition leader is calling on the federal government to block the return of an Australian-born Islamic State fighter. Tariq Kamleh, known as Dr. Jihad, was thought to have been killed in Syria in 2017, but he's reportedly been found alive in a prison in Iraq. He's allegedly one of a group of 13 Australian men linked to a terror group hoping to be released from prison and return home. Angus Taylor says the government must take steps to prevent their return.
5: They have many levers at their disposal. They can ensure that this person does not get a passport. They can use temporary exclusion orders. We have put legislation in front of the parliament to prevent third parties from helping people like him, terrorists, back into the country.
2: A breast cancer survivor and patient advocate says women must make their health a priority. The message coincides with a release of findings from a global women's health index. It shows Australia sits below the global average, with fewer than one in four women and girls aged 15 and over undergoing preventative cancer screening in the past year. Luan Lawrenson-Woods says these findings should prompt women to act on health concerns.
6: My breast cancer had spread through my right breast, and from a biopsy on some of my nodes, we could see that it was on the move. If I hadn't have been diagnosed at that time, it may have been that I would have had incurable breast cancer, which is a life-limiting disease.
2: A new education and awareness program aims to help Australians support those who have experienced miscarriage. As many as one in four confirmed pregnancies end in miscarriage. The Miscarriage Matters program provides practical advice for loved ones on how to support those affected. Turning to sport, Australian Tori Lewis is in good form ahead of the Commonwealth Games, breaking her own national record. Lewis ran a time of 11.04 seconds in the 100 metres at a small meet in Slovakia, lowering the Australian record she set last year. The 21-year-old is now heading to Glasgow for the Commonwealth Games. Athletics events will get underway on Monday.
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9: But first of all, I'll give you a rundown what's happening here today. I've finished my program at 1 o'clock, and then you will hear from Yvonne with Remember Then. That goes from 1 through to 4 o'clock. At 4 o'clock, it's Homegrown Sounds with Heather, which is a pre-recorded program. Then from 5 o'clock on till 6 o'clock is Scintillating Sounds with Heather. And then at 6 o'clock, Peter McDonald's in with Rock and Roll Relics. Peter goes through till 9 o'clock. Then we cross over to our overnight satellite program. So that's what's happening here today, folks. And starting my final hour, you're going to hear from Becky Cole, Gina Jeffries and Sarah Storer with Precious Times.

Well, yes, you've just heard from Fiona Innes there with Don't Cheat in Our Hometown. And before that was Scooter Lee with I'll Two-Step Alone. Robert Mazzell is up next with Loving Her Was Easier.

Three great women singers there is Dolly Parton, Emmylou Harris and Linda Ronstadt with My Dear Companion. You're going to hear another one from Robert Mizell with Come Sundown.

Well, yes, you've just heard from Sandra Humphreys there with When the Wheels Are Coming Off. Coming up next is Chris Ledoux with Tougher Than the Rest.

Yes, you've just heard from Jane Denham there with Shelter, Shane Nicholson, When the Money's All Gone, and Tony Kerr, Fool. Well, folks, my program has about come to an end. Thank you very much for your company over the last 4 hours. I'll be back again tomorrow at midday with my varied moods in Celtic music. Hope you can tune in then. Okay, taking me out today is the Wolf Brothers with Born and Bred. Have a great afternoon. Till next time, this is Phyllis saying bye for now.

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1: Hello, I'm Shannon Kirkwood. A judge has extended a gag order to protect more than a dozen eyewitnesses and survivors of the Bondi terror attack. Downing Centre local court judge Karen Stafford says the order covers 20 people and will ensure they're protected from re-traumatisation and threats to their safety. It prohibits the publication of any information which would tend to identify the individuals. Judge Stafford said today the order is intended to ensure other witnesses wouldn't be deterred from giving testimony at the Royal Commission into anti-Semitism and social cohesion. Emergency services ministers are meeting today ahead of next week's test of the National Emergency Warning System. AusAlert will conduct the test on Monday, despite concerns about Australians who have hidden phones for safety reasons. Federal Emergency Services Minister Christy McBain is reassuring Australians who may have concerns about the test.
2: If receiving an AusAlert test will disrupt you or cause you and your family to feel unsafe, we ask that you turn off your mobile device or switch them to aeroplane mode before the scheduled test time. The guide to staying safe during the AusAlert national test recommends you leave your device off or in aeroplane mode for at least 24 hours after the test.
1: A post-budget survey of property professionals has delivered a poor report card for negative gearing reform. Laura Devoy has more.
3: The Australian Property Institute's latest market outlook reveals 82% of respondents identified negative gearing reform as the most widely cited downward pressure on residential prices, while residential sentiment fell from 6 to 5 on the 10-point scale. The survey also revealed there's a general feeling no one will be better off under the negative gearing reform. API Chief Economist Dr. Sherman Chan says the survey confirms the market is pricing the reforms now, more than a year before they come into effect.
1: The Senior Australian of the Year and co-founder of Dementia Australia is drawing attention to the challenges of post-diagnostic care. Professor Henry Brodaty is in Adelaide today to advance dementia prevention. Speaking to National Radio News, he says no one explains to those newly diagnosed what to expect.
4: We can do rehabilitation the same way you do after stroke. We can help people live many years positively before the late stages of dementia. There are cognitive rehabilitation programs and cognitive stimulation programs. Occupational therapists and allied health can do a lot to help people. It's an area that really deserves more attention.
1: Saudi Arabia and the United States have formally agreed to a new civilian nuclear program. The 30-year deal has been approved by US President Donald Trump. It will provide American companies a central role in developing Saudi Arabia's nuclear infrastructure and stop other nations from contributing to that process. Environmental activists are speaking out against a proposed data centre in the Northern Territory. The NT government says Beetaloo Digital has been granted an exclusive commitment over 185 kilometres of land about 30 kilometres from Darwin. The company wants to build a computing infrastructure project for AI, cloud computing and data processing, as well as on-site gas-fired power generation. Greenpeace says the centre's use of fossil fuel is a major concern and is calling on the federal government to bring forward proposed AI regulations. To sport now in AFL, Melbourne has received a major boost with vice-captain Jack Viney returning to training today. He hasn't played this season due to back and Achilles injuries. And in cricket, Sydney Thunder captain David Warner has pleaded guilty to drink driving, placing his future in the role in doubt.
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5: Welcome to Remember Then. I'm Yvonne and I'm here for the next 3 hours with music from the 50s, 60s and 70s. I hope you're enjoying your day so far. I'm having a great day, so fingers crossed you are too. And because of that, we're going to have the Song of Joy.

come by here, my Lord, and let us hear your voice once again. Let us hear it as we walk with our brothers. Let it talk to us through the trees and sing to us from the mountaintop. Come by here, my Lord. This time, we'll listen.

Tommy Leonetti with Kumbaya. This had Johnny Horton with Comanche, the Brave Horse, Roy Orbison with Distant Drums, and Miguel Rios with Song of Joy. Now, from one of my Bandstand tapes, here's Sandy Scott and Laurel Lee, When a Man Loves a Woman.

Johnny O'Keefe and the DJs, Save the Last Dance for Me. We also had Brooke Benton with A Lover's Question, Cliff Richard with A Girl Like You, and Sandy Scott and Laurel Lee with a beautiful rendition of When a Man Loves a Woman.

Now the dance. I love him. 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At night, me dancing. Love him. Yes, I love him. When the stars are shining bright, I had lessons.

Alma Cogan, Last Night on the Back Porch. I also had Morrie Fields with the Bright Medley, Chuck Jackson with Any Day Now, and Matt Flinders, the guy who was born in Egypt, moved to Australia in 1951 with Picking Up Pebbles.

0: I'm Mitchell and Mindy Carson, 'cause I love you, that's why. We also had Les Paul and Mary Ford with Johnny is the Boy for Me, Harry Belafonte with Round the Bay of Mexico, and the Limelighters with There's Many a River. And that was from the Limelighters album, More of Everything. One of the shows I watched growing up, and in adulthood too, I'm fairly sure, was It Ain't Half Hot, Mum. And the sergeant used to always pick on the short, fat fella, who was Donna Stell. And Donna Stell has a magic voice. They joined up together with Whispering Grass.
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Pink Spots, Do I Worry? And that was from the 1942 Abbott and Costello film, Pardon My Sarong. But it was also used in the 2004 film, The Aviator. We also had Jim Ed Brown and the Browns with Lavender Blue, Virginia Lee and Murray Campbell with Goodbye My Love, and Donna Stell and Windsor Davies, Whispering Grass. Sit down, make yourself comfortable, and listen to a song from Sarah Vaughan's album, Golden Hits.

The ABC Show Band with Go Away Little Girl. We also had Tony Brent in My Little Room, Des O'Connor with Careless Hands, and Sarah Vaughan with Make Yourself Comfortable. You're listening to Remember Then on Horsham's Triple H. I'm Yvonne, and we're watching the Red Red Robin as it comes bob, bob, bobbing along.

dancing along with Foster and Ellen, a place in the choir. We also had Dinah Shore with Shantae, Shantae, Shirley Bessie, If I Were a Bell, and Doris Day when the Red Red Robin come bob, bob, bobbing along. That was actually written by Harry Woods in 1926.

Elvis Presley, It's Now or Never, and it was from 1962. We also heard Tony Fisher with the music from The House Next Door, the Australian Military Band with Colonel Bogey, and the Stardust Voices waiting for Robert E. Lee.

James Darren with Goodbye Cruel World from 1961. There was also a follow-on song, a song that tells the other end of the tale, I suppose you could say, about a guy who ran away from the circus for pretty much the same reason. And that came out in, it was the early 2000s, it's a country song. See if I can find it for you and play it for you one day. We also had the Diamonds with it. She say, dooby dum. That was a bit hard to get out. And we also had Brenda Lee with Sweet Nothings and Tony Brady with Catch Me a Kiss.

Lee Sellers, tell him I'm not home. Yours had Kerry Bryant with Mama, Ted and Ray with Tell Him No, and Jane Americans, Come a Little Bit Closer. Now we just had three songs from Mama, so we better listen to some Papa.

A song that hit number three in the UK for Max Bygraves from 1958, You Need Hands. And that incidentally was also written by Max Bygraves, but under the name of Roy Irwin. A lot of singers do that. They put another name on their songwriting credits when they write it, that is. We also had Brian Davies with Why, Wayne Newton with Daddy, Don't You Walk So Fast, and Bev Harrell with Mon Pere. You're listening to Remember Then on Horsham's Triple H. I'm Yvonne, and we're listening to Lou and Simon from New Zealand, along with Peter Poser.

Jimmy Little, A Tree in the Meadow, from his 1963 album of the same name. We also had Ringo Starr with Bercoup's The Blues, Dean Martin, Come Running Back, and Lou and Simon with Peter Poser with Meet Me at Midnight, Mary. Next up, we've got Cliff Richard and the Shadows with Don't Forget to Catch Me.

Colin Hicks and his Cabin Boys with Wild Eyes and Tender Lips from 1957. Colin Hicks, for those of you who aren't aware, is actually the younger brother of Tommy Steele. From 1958, we had Ruth Brown with This Little Girl's Gone Rockin'. From 1960, we had Ray Melton, Sing On Baby. And we're jumping further forward to 1968 with Cliff Richard and the Shadows with Don't Forget to Catch Me. We're going back again and even further back this time. We're going back to 1956, a song that hit number 20 in Australia, Shirley and Lee with Let the Good Times Roll.

Steve Lawrence with Party Doll. We also had Helen Shapiro, I Don't Care, Teresa Brewer with Hula Hoop, and Let the Good Times Roll from Shirley and Lee.

Gene Pitney, Half Heaven, Half Heartache. Also, Brian Davies, In Your Shoes. Cold Joy and the Joy Boys with Sweet Dreams of You. And one of the ones I've dug out of my vault, Dorothy Baker, A Blossom Fell from 1962. The Skyliners, Since I Don't Have You.

The Terriers with Cindy O'Cindy. We also had Sue Thompson with Two of a Kind and the Skyliners, Since I Don't Have You. It's time now for me to say goodbye. Thank you very much for listening to me. I hope you've enjoyed the music because I've certainly, as always, enjoyed playing it for you. I'm going to leave you with 2 4s and a 5. The Four Barons with Cuddle Up a Little Closer, Lovey Mine. The Four Preps with Got a Girl and the Jimmy's Log at 5. It's going to work out fine. Look after yourselves, everyone, but most of all, please be safe.

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Welcome to Homegrown Sounds. I'm Heather Farrell, and for the next hour, we will be celebrating the music of our contemporary First Nations people. Stick with us as we explore the diversity of Indigenous talent that we have in this wonderful country of ours.

good afternoon, and I must admit it was rather nice to wake up this morning to see a little bit of sunshine outside instead of the fog and the gloom that's been around over the last few days. A little bit of sunshine is good for the soul. Let's get started today with homegrown sounds. We're going to start off with Roger Knox. This one's from an album released in 2012 called Stranger in My Land, and the track Home in the Valley. And after that, Troy Cassadale is up and he'll tell us all about Fred Brophy in town.

Well, that was the Benning Brothers with a track called Caribbean. Prior to that, Archie Roach with Jamu Dreaming. Terry Casadale with Fred Brophy's In Town. And that one's from an album called I Love This Place. And we began the bracket with Roger Knox with Home in the Valley. Coming up next, we've got Cole Hardy. This one's called Tommy the Termite. And it's from an album called I Am Me, produced back in 2014.

Well, that was the fabulous Emily Wurrumurra with Black Smoke. I had the privilege of being entertained by Emily Wurrumurra when I was at a conference up on the Gold Coast a few years back, and she certainly is an amazing talent. Prior to that, Cyril Green with an instrumental with All My Loving and Cole Hardy with Tommy the Termite. We've got Ginger Cox up next, and this one's a duet with Terry Bennett's, and it's a medley.

You won't get a much better rendition of Old Shep than that one by Jimmy Little. Prior to that, Jessica Mowboy with Barriers. Kirsty Lee Akers is up next. This one's from her 2019 album Burn Baby Burn, and it's called Wake Me Up When You're Sober.

They were never told. The miners would divert the river and dig a hole. Underneath where the water once flowed, they cut the rainbow serpent and put in a mine. They dug up its guts and brought them up to the air. Those rocks burn toxic fumes everywhere. Not supposed to be like that. Gotta stay in the ground, in his body, where it belongs.

40 years we've been fighting to get control of our homelands where we live and always roamed. But the government and mining companies don't care, they do what they want and they won't listen to us. Well, the Gurindji, Garawa, Mara and Yanyula people, we gotta get some justice one day soon.

Ron Callaghan there with Poor Man, and we had Neil Murray with Rainbow Serpent and A Mile from his 2023 album, The Telling. Coming up next, we've got Lauren Ryan, and this one's called Flame Trees. It's a song that's been released by quite a few different people, all with various different spins on it. For example, Jimmy Barnes had a very gravelly kind of version of Flame Trees, and Sarah Blasco had an absolutely stunning version of Flame Trees. Have a listen to this one now by Lauren Ryan.

Well, thanks for joining me for Homegrown Sounds this week. Hope you'll join me again next Wednesday afternoon at 4 o'clock for more Homegrown Sounds. To take us out, we've got Nathan Lamont with a single he put out about a year ago now called Bigger Things.

0: Hi, Phyllis. Gee, your garden looks nice. Wish mine was like this.
1: Well, Jean, have you heard of KLM Concreting and Soil Yard in Golf Course Road?
0: Yes, I have. But they only do driveways and other professional jobs, don't they?
1: No, they also have landscaping materials, bobcat and backhoe, excavator and truck hire.
0: Really?
1: And that's not all. They will clean up your block, pools, and they also do concrete removal.
0: Gee, they do all of that. I knew they had garden supplies, but all this as well.
1: Yes, they are very professional and have very affordable rates. In fact, they have the best prices in town and the largest range of landscaping material in stock. Kevin says, one call, we do it all.
0: Okay, have you got his number?
1: Yes, it's 53825002, plus their mobile 043 882 0269.
0: Well, thanks for that, Phyllis. I know what we'll do. Hop on my bike. Let's go out there and have a look around.
1: Yeah, let's do that. It's 140 Golf Course Road, Haven. Hey, Jean, do you know they had the largest plant nursery in Horsham? KLM are proud sponsors of Triple H 96.5 FM.
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I'm Heather Farrell and you're listening to Scintillating Sounds on Horsham's community radio station, Triple H 96.5 FM, or if you happen to be streaming via the Community Radio Plus app. We're going to start off this afternoon with Gail Garnett and the track's called We'll Sing in the Sunshine.

Bobby V with Take Good Care of My Baby. Prior to that, The Platters with Smoke Gets in Your Eyes and Gail Garnett, We'll Sing in the Sunshine. Paul Anka's up next. This one's called Diana.

Dionne and the Belmonts with A Teenager in Love, and the Shirelles prior to that with Dedicated to the One I Love. 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Up next, it's Ricky Nelson with Never Been Anyone Else But You.

Great Connie Francis there with Lipstick on Your Collar, and the Everly Brothers prior to that with Bird Dog. We've got Roger Whittaker up next, The Last Farewell.

I heard there's a wicked war a-blazing, and the taste of war I know so very well. Even now I see the foreign flag a-raising, their guns on fire as we sail into hell. I have no fear of death, it brings no sorrow.

Bobby Darin with Dream Lover, and the Diamonds prior to that with The Stroll. It's Bobby V up next, and this one, The Night Has a Thousand Eyes. And we'll have The Seekers to come up after that.

The Everly Brothers with Till I Kissed You and The Seekers, I'll Never Find Another You. Absolute classic track from The Seekers there from way back in 1997. Coming up next, we've got Connie Francis, and this one's called Everybody's Somebody's Fool.

Paul Anka there with Lonely Boy, and the Impalas prior to that with Sorry, I Ran All the Way Home, and started the bracket with Everybody's Somebody's Fool by Connie Francis. We've got an absolute tearjerker coming up, so get your box of tissues out ready. This one's Bobby Goldsboro, and this was a really, really big hit for him called Honey.

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Johnny Ray there with Just Walking in the Rain, and we had Ricky Nelson with Hello Mary Lou, and that tearjerker by Bobby Goldsboro, Honey. Thank you for joining me for Scintillating Sounds. I hope you'll tune in again at 5 o'clock next Wednesday night for more Scintillating Sounds. Coming up after this program, it's Peter McDonald, and he's going to present 3 hours of rock and roll relics, and always a very entertaining program. And I know Pete's got a lot of very loyal listeners, not only in Horsham, but a lot that stream using the Community Radio Plus app or via our website. To take us up to rock and roll relics, it's Gary Lewis and the Playboys with a track called This Diamond Ring. I hope you'll join me again next Thursday night. But stay tuned right now for Peter McDonald.

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1: Hello, I'm Alyssa Delfs. The leader of One Nation is continuing to receive criticism for comments she made this morning about domestic violence. Speaking to 4BC, Senator Pauline Hanson called it a scourge, saying it's wrong, but also said it's a two-way street with men and women losing their temper.
2: I'm not going to go into detail, but I've been through it myself in my life. And I just feel that if you're not in a house where you feel safe, you feel you don't want to be there, then you shouldn't put up with it.
1: Meanwhile, on the ABC, CEO of the Women's and Girls Emergency Network, Nicole Yade, has slammed the comments and says it's not that simple.
3: We know it takes the average person 6 or 7 times to leave, finally. And that is for lots of different reasons. Partly it's because the support people need and the accommodation that they need just simply isn't there. So it's not appreciating the full complexity of leaving.
1: If this story has raised concerns, you can call the 24-hour National Sexual Assault Family and Domestic Violence Counselling Line 1-800-RESPECT on 1-800-737-732. A post-budget survey of property professionals has delivered a poor report card for negative gearing reform. Laura Devoy has the details.
4: The Australian Property Institute's latest market outlook reveals 82% of respondents identified negative gearing reform as the most widely cited downward pressure on residential prices, while residential sentiment fell from 6 to 5 on the 10-point scale. The survey also revealed there's a general feeling no one will be better off under the negative gearing reform. API Chief Economist Dr. Sherman Chan says the survey confirms the market is pricing the reforms now, more than a year before they come into effect.
1: After years of back and forth, Hollywood actress Rebel Wilson has won a defamation case brought by her co-star Charlotte McInnes. Miss Wilson was sued by the Australian actor who played the lead role in her directorial debut film, The Deb. And today Miss Wilson was found not to have defamed Miss McInnes in a series of social media posts. Today, Justice Elizabeth Raper said Miss McInnes had failed to establish the matter caused or was likely to cause serious harm. Miss McInnes' application was dismissed and she's been ordered to pay Miss Wilson's legal costs. Police are investigating today after firefighters found a man's body after they extinguished a shed fire on the Sunshine Coast. Emergency services were called to the blaze around 7 p.m. last night after an explosion was heard by a neighbour. Officers believe the body is that of a 61-year-old homeless man, but police are working to confirm his identity through forensic testing. Detective Inspector Craig Mansfield says police will seek help from the community as they continue to investigate.
5: So we're hoping to lean into our community here and the local businesses and the like to help us piece together this investigation with any information that they may have.
1: And taking a look at sport, former Socceroos captain Paul Wade has been diagnosed with a probable chronic traumatic encephalopathy. It's prompted renewed calls for all players under 12 to be banned from heading the ball. While a CTE can only be diagnosed after death, the 64-year-old received the suspected diagnosis in 2024 after experiencing neurological symptoms. After further testing, he was diagnosed with a probable CTE late last year. And Melbourne has received a major boost with vice-captain Jack Viney returning to training. He hasn't played this season due to back and Achilles injuries.
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Good evening and welcome to Rock and Roll Relics on another Wednesday night. I'm Pete McDonald and you're listening on Triple H, 96.5 FM, Horsham and District's community radio station. There's a little bit of the Piltdown Men with McDonald's Cave, where I dig the relics up from. And thanks to Heather for her homegrown sounds and scintillating sounds at the moment, playing music from the era that this first era of the show is, but different songs. And what we've been doing since the start of 2005, if you just, 2025, I should say, is playing songs in alphabetical order, and tonight we start with the letter S. And first hour, the early days of rock and roll and a little bit of contemporary rockabilly. Second hour, the mid to late 60s. Last hour is the 70s and maybe something in the early 80s. And it will work out pretty well hour by hour tonight. We do start in a bit of a sad mood, though. Not me personally. I'm always happy when I'm presenting the radio, but that's just where the alphabet kind of starts from. From 1961, here's Sam Cooke with Sad Mood.

0: chicken with the happiest man and wife in Saginaw, Michigan. He's ashamed to show his face in Saginaw.
1: There's Lefty Frizzell. Clearly not rock and roll, but don't mind a bit of country pop that might have made the charts, although not in a big way. It was a number one country hit in 1963. And made the lower reaches of the American Top 100. Was covered by Kevin Shegog in Australia for a minor hit too, but despite me having a CD with about 30 Kevin Shegog tracks, his cover of that is not on it. Before that, we had Sue Thompson with a big hit for her. She had quite a few in the early 60s, made number six in 1961, Sad Movies Make Me Cry. And we started with Sam Cooke with Sad Mood, that was a minor Australian hit in 1961. But anything Sam Cooke sings, I'll play when it comes up alphabetically, because one of my all-time favourite voices. No vocals here. This is Billy Vaughan and his orchestra, which again doesn't sound rock and roll, but I could just imagine this being played at many a rock and roll dance back in 1958. Made number four on the charts. Here they are with Sail Along, Silvery Moon.

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0: Your ship is your love.
1: Nicht an mich.
0: And the stars are your best friends.
1: Seemann.
0: And though you find your thrills.
1: Denn die Fremde.
0: In the places far away from me. Just remember, I'm always waiting.
1: Schon auf dich.
0: When your journey ends.

That was Bill Haley in his comments. You probably tell that with the Saints' Rock and Roll, which was a UK hit in 1959. They were still giving Bill Haley plenty of hits then. And real, I love the double bass solo and the drums at the end there. It's good stuff. Saxophone solos, all things happening there. It's a fairly long song by rock and roll standards at nearly 3.5 minutes. Before that, we had Lolita with Sailor. Lolita, not her real name. She was a German singer, obviously made number six, was covered by Petula Clark as well, but in fact the Lolita original German version outsold Petula. Sailor in brackets, Seaman, which is German for sailor. And we had Billy Vaughan and his orchestra with Sailor Long Silvery Moon starting that bracket off. It's 26 minutes past six. You're listening to Rock and Roll Relics with me, Pete McDonald. You're on Triple H 96.5 FM. This one just about cracked the National Australian Top 40, but did make it in some states. It's Johnny Horton, and unusually for him, at this period, it's not a historical epic. It's just about a girl. It's called Sal's Got a Sugar Lip.

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There's Dion with Sandy from 1963, only made 53 according to the Kent Music Report, but catchy as always from Dion. Before that, we had the Jeanettes, who didn't even make those heights, just number 86 in Australia, but it's a classic Mysterious Girl group song, Sally Go Round the Roses, by the Jeanettes from 1963. We'll hear an Australian cover of that in the next hour. And we started with Johnny Horton with Sal's Got a Sugar Lip. Next up, from one Sandy to just one Sandy, but we say her name twice, Sandy, Sandy. This is the Town and Country Brothers, a much bigger hit, made number 15 in 1963.

There are the Drifters with Saturday Night at the Movies from 1964, made number 10. Going to have to try and get to the movies sometime soon. I'm intrigued by The Odyssey. Just need three plus hours to spare. Before that, we had Porter Wagner from 1955 with A Satisfied Mind. Country music classic, but various rock singers have covered that song and just thought it would be nice to throw in. Porter Wagner, the country singer that discovered Dolly Parton, by the way. And we started with the Town and Country Brothers with Sandy Sandy. Next up, it's a Wednesday night. Whoops, got the creaky chair. And play this band every week as the theme tune to the second hour, but they had many hits in the early 60s, and this was one of them that made number 8 in 1962 here in Australia. Here are the Shadows with The Savage.

That's Laverne Baker with Saved from 1961. Was a US hit, not an Australian one. Oh, yes, it actually did make number... No, it didn't. From 1961. Before that, we had the Drifters with a number one hit for them from 1960, Save the Last Dance for Me, in my top 40 of all time, that one. And we started with the Shadows with The Savage. At 7:09, time for a little contemporary rockabilly for you. Starting off with The Records, one of my favourite bands. Unfortunately, they broke up last year, I think. From their album On the Wagon, this is called Saddle Up.

That's the Salt Flat Trio from Perth, Western Australia with Salt Flat Races. Before that, we had the Records from Melbourne with Saddle Up. Next up, we've got the Chrome Daddies from Brisbane with Saturday Night. Might hear a bit of the Records, save it. We'll see how we go. Give me.

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1: Hello, I'm Alyssa Delfs. Teachers and educators across Victoria will strike tomorrow for the second time this year after union members voted to reject the state government's latest pay offer. Victorian branch president of the EAU, Justin Mullaly, says teachers want a three-year deal and more action to alleviate teachers' workloads. Tomorrow, there'll be major disruptions with the strike to effectively shut down state schools. Some are telling parents they won't have enough staff to run classes or provide supervision, and some are offering supervision in a limited capacity for students. Union members are set to rally in Melbourne CBD, meeting at Bourke Street Mall and marching to Parliament House. Police in Victoria say they're deploying more resources than ever before in response to an increase in anti-Semitic incidents since October 2023. The state's police assistant commissioner addressed the Royal Commission into Anti-Semitism and Social Cohesion today about Operation Park, the framework for Jewish and Muslim community safety across Victoria. Christopher Gilbert says it's central to police resourcing.
2: I would characterise the changes over the last 2.5 years as having seen Victoria Police deploy far more resources, far more often, relevant to the safety of the Jewish community.
1: Across the political spectrum, senior ministers have declared that an Australian man who joined Islamic State is not welcome home after he was reportedly found alive in a prison in Iraq. Paediatrician Tarek Gamleh travelled to Syria in 2015 to join the terror organisation and was presumed to have been killed in 2017. Leader of the opposition, Angus Taylor, has called on the federal government to impose temporary protection orders to prevent his return, while Shadow Home Affairs Minister John O'Dunham told the ABC the coalition will work with Labor to do so.
3: I really don't want him back here. So I say to the government, if you need to strengthen the laws, bring us into the tent. We will work with you on whatever it takes to strengthen our laws to keep someone as insidious as that out of our country.
1: Meanwhile, Labor frontbencher Claire O'Neill said on Sunrise this morning that she doesn't want Gamleh to ever return to Australia.
4: As far as I'm concerned, that person can rot in jail, and for the specifics, we'll need to go to the Home Affairs Minister on that. Suffice to say, we do not want this person back in Australia.
1: A federal court has ruled that the world's largest pizza chain allegedly misled Australian franchisees by directing them to underpay thousands of staff following a long-running class action. Federal Court Justice Bernard Murphy today ruled Domino's engaged in misleading or deceptive conduct in representations about staff wages to its Australian franchisees. The judgment means the fast food giant could pay thousands of franchisee workers significant compensation. And environmental activists are speaking out against a proposed data centre in the Northern Territory. Shannon Kirkwood has more.
5: The NT government says Beetaloo Digital has been granted an exclusive commitment over 185 kilometres of land just outside of Darwin. The company wants to build a computing infrastructure project for AI, cloud computing and data processing, as well as on-site gas-fired power generation. Greenpeace says the centre's use of fossil fuels is a major concern. It's calling on the federal government to bring forward proposed AI regulations, arguing next year is too late.
1: And in sport, Australian athlete Tori Lewis is prepared for the Glasgow Commonwealth Games today, smashing her own 100-metre record. She took down five-time Olympic champion Elaine Thompson-Herah during the run, claiming the win at a meet in Slovakia in 11.04 seconds, stripping 0.04 of a second off her previous record set in Tokyo at the World Championships last year.
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Welcome to the second hour of Rock and Roll Relics. I'm Pete McDonald. You're listening on 3 Triple H 96.5 FM, Horsham and District's community radio station, or if you're listening from outside of the Horsham environs through our website or the Community Radio Plus app, wherever you're listening from, welcome. If you just tuned in, well, that was Rhythm and Greens by The Shadows, by the way, which was the theme tune to The Go Show, which sort of inspires this middle hour of Rock and Roll Relics. Yeah, if you've just tuned in, welcome. If you have been listening, well, I hope you keep enjoying the music. A fairly mixed bag of styles that all comes under my definition of rock and roll, which includes pure pop and some country and all sorts of things. And to start off tonight, it's semi-classical. We've got about, what, 8 minutes of guitar goodness for you. Firstly, from Love Sculpture. And the guitarist is Dave Edmonds, who went on to have a solo career in the 70s. And this is their rocked-up version of a track composed by one Aram Khachaturian. Here they are with Saber Dance, and this is the single edit. The LP version goes for at least twice as long from memory.

There's Hank B. Marvin, who was the guitarist, the lead guitarist of a band full of guitarists with the Shadows, and that was a solo hit that he had in late 69 going into 1970 called Sasha, which made number 15 for him. Before that, we had Love Sculpture, Dave Edmonds on guitar, and The Sabre Dance. Next up, that first tune I played, Rhythm and Greens, theme tune to The Go Show. Here's a couple that might have appeared on The Go Show. The Easy Beats, not so much, because it was a very Melbourne-centric program, and then The Loved Ones certainly did. First up, from 1965, an early hit for The Easy Beats, made number 21. Here they are with Sad and Lonely and Blue.

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0: 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Plus, you can see what's coming up.
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It's the Rolling Stones with Sad Day from 1966, 65, 6. Made number 5 in Australia as the B-side to 19th Nervous Breakdown. Before that, we had The Loved Ones with Sad Dark Eyes from 1966. That made number 27 for them. And, yeah, Jerry Humphrey's voice there sort of tested out the levels a bit there. He just, there was that one word that he'd always just belt out. And the Easy Beats started us off with Sad and Lonely and Blue. Next up, a whole bracket of Australian music for you from the, these ones are from the, probably the uptight sort of years, just about. Firstly, this was the breakthrough hit, number one hit, for Johnny Farnham, Sadie, the Cleaning Lady.

There's Ray Brown, Without the Whispers, and the same old song, cover of the Four Tops song, but Ray Brown took it to number 12 in 1967 here in Australia. Before that, we had The Questions with Sally Go Round the Roses from 1967, made number 33 nationally, mainly through being a big hit in Sydney, made number 12 there. And you may have recognised the voice. The lead singer of The Questions was Doug Parkinson before he went sort of solo with his group Doug Parkinson in Focus. And we started with Johnny Farnham with Sadie, the Cleaning Lady. Pretty famous song. It is 26 minutes to 7, or coming up to 25 minutes to 7 even. Try that again, 25 minutes to 8. And in 1967, sort of taking over a little bit from London, the swinging London and Carnaby Street and everything, just about the coolest or the hottest place in fashion and music and everything was San Francisco, and here are two songs that reflect that, both from 1967. First up, making number 9, here are Eric Burdon and the Animals with San Franciscan Nights.

0: There's Nancy Sinatra and Lee Hazlewood with Sand, which made number 16. I think it might have been a double-sided hit, but we'll just take it as read that it made number 16 in 1967. Before that, Scott McKenzie from the same year with San Francisco, Be Sure to Wear Some Flowers in Your Hair, which made number 2 nationally, certainly made number 1 in Victoria on the 3DB charts and such for many, many weeks. And we started with Eric Burdon and the Animals with San Francisco Nights, which made number 10, 9. Next up, we will hear again from sponsor, Cooks. Manchester and Lingerie that didn't play. It's CD players are fairly challenging just at the moment, let me tell you. But I did give it a run through again after turning the player on and off, and it seems to be working. So we'll hear from Kelly at there before we get into the Easy Beats with a non-hit of theirs, but a cool song called Saturday Night.
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There's Smokey Robinson and the Miracles with Save Me from 1966. It was a US hit and on their album called Away We Are Go-Go. It's my favourite song called Save Me. Before that, we had Dave D, Dozy, Beaky, Mick and Titch with Save Me from 1967. It made number 22. And the Easy Beats didn't seem to chart with a song called Saturday Night, but it's a ripper. And there's a third song called Save Me. It was a US hit, or maybe it was just an album track from Aretha Franklin on the album I Never Loved a Man the Way I Love You. Here's Aretha with her song called Save Me.

There's Fox with a band from Britain, but Nusha Fox, the lead singer, was from Australia originally. Moved over to the UK with Single Bed, which made number one in 1976. Comes first in the 70s S songs because S dash comes before anything else. Before that, we finished off the 60s with Robin Gibb, Saved by the Bell, a solo hit of his. He'd left the Bee Gees briefly, only for a year or two. And that was a number seven hit for him in 1969. And we started with Aretha Franklin with Save Me. So, yes, we're into the last hour, 6 minutes past eight, and sort of bringing it down a little bit with these couple of songs, but they're important songs. One's a popular song. This one, I think, yeah, people should hear. It's Doug Ashtown. Biggest hit was Winter in America, but in 1970 he had a minor hit overall, made 46 nationally, but this made number 3 in Queensland and 12 in South Australia without hitting the top 40 anywhere else. From a double album called The Art of Mouse, I think it might have been the first Australian double album and at a time when there weren't too many double albums around. So here is Doug Ashtown with The Saddest Song of All.

said thank you, and then they wondered what to do with the Saturday. And her hand reached out to catch his pay, and as he gave, he smiled and called her mother, as she spent some upon her child, and the rest

There's Daryl Cotton, who had been the lead singer of the Zoot in the late 60s and very early 70s. That was his biggest solo hit, Same Old Girl from 1980. It made number six for him, co-written by him and Christian. I don't know Christian's Christian name, but before that solo hit, they Daryl Cotton toured as an act called Cotton, Lloyd and Christian. Before that, we had Rod Stewart with Sailing from 1976, made number two. Originally done by the Sutherland Brothers and Quiver, but played you the big hit version. And Doug Ashtown, the saddest song of all, quite some time ago. Next up, we have got Christy. Their biggest international hit was Yellow River, but that was covered in Australia by Jigsaw or Autumn, depends where you were in Australia. So this was a minor hit of theirs, made 42 nationally, top 40 in some states. As a follow-up, this is called San Bernardino, Christy.

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There's Jeannie Pruitt from a year when there was plenty of country on the charts, 1973, and Satin Sheets made number 20 for her that year. Before that, we had Fleetwood Mac with Stevie Nicks singing and writing it. Sarah from the Tusk album was the second single from that album, made number 11, although that was the full-length album track. And Christy started us off with San Bernardino. Next up, this song just missed the national top 40, but it's probably number 2, I reckon, in my favourite songs by this band. And this year, July the 4th, was on a Saturday. Here is Chicago with Saturday in the Park.

cousin Jack in his yard cooking steaks on a grill that I'll never get back. The twins in front of the TV, Harry with his family, Sis on her date, Mom at the door, smiles as she surveys the sight. For the first time today, the kingdom is quiet.

There's Johnny O'Keefe from 1974, probably not his best moment or the best moment for Harry Vander and George Young, but it was entertaining to listen to, and it made 100 on the charts Saturday night. Interestingly, the Easy Beat song I played last hour called Saturday Night was also written by Harry Vander and George Young, so two songs they've written with the same title. Before that, we had Bobby Russell, who wrote quite a few songs for other people, and that was a hit of his own, Saturday Morning Confusion from 1971, made 52 nationally, certainly made the top 40 in Victoria. And we had Chicago with Saturday in the Park from 1972. Well, there are better songs called Saturday Night, and this is one of them, alleged to have inspired the Ramones. From 1976, here are the Bay City Rollers with Saturday Night.

There are the Leighton Buzzards with Saturday Night Beneath the Plastic Palm Trees. Doesn't even seem to have been a hit in the UK, but I just loved that song when it came out in 1979, listening to it on 2JJ that I used to be able to pick up at night, and bought the album that that I played that on, the Leighton Buzzards, who were from Leighton Buzzard, which is a town in the UK. But they spelled it slightly differently. Before that, we had Cold Chisel from 1983 from the album 20th Century. Saturday Night, made number 11 as a single, and features the brilliant sax of the late Andy Bickers, who passed away just quite recently. And we started with the Bay City Rollers and Saturday Night with that, apparently they those chants, S-A-T-U-R-D-A-Y, inspired the Ramones' Hey Ho, Let's Go on their Blitzkrieg bop. All right, it's just a few minutes to 9 o'clock. That's just about it for Rock and Roll Relics for this week. And I will be taking a couple of weeks off. So no Rock and Roll Relics next week or the week after. And I will return on the 12th of August, all being well. And after this last song, we go to the Community Radio Satellite and the Local Source program. To take us out, first single from the album Goodbye Yellow Brick Road, not entirely representative of the album, but this made number 31 in 1973. Here's Elton John, Saturday Night's All Right for Fighting, and I'll see you in 3 weeks' time. Bye.

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1: 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But coming your way on the program today, Dance Club Sounds from Baby Snazzy. We'll be hearing from alt-rock revivalists Blush, as well as a tender new tune from Alex the Astronaut. All of that and more coming your way here on The Local Source today. Let's get into it with a track coming from Sydney's own indie rock outfit, Marlophone. This one's called Nintendo Era Hero. Stick around, you're here on The Local Source.

You are tuned into The Local Source. My name is Cameron Menegoni. I'm hanging out here with you today, taking you through this hour of all Australian music. Hope you're having a good time. At the top there, a brand new tune from a recently established Sydney Eora three-piece. They go by the name of Marlophone and bring together members of previous and current bands like Key Out and Imperial Broad. The track there, Nintendo Era Hero, will be the opening tune of their debut record, which is just around the corner. You're going to love it when a song kicks off with some great harmonic feedback. You know you're in good hands, of course, there. Thanks to Marlophone once again with Nintendo Era Hero. In the middle, we were hanging out in Borloo, Perth with the outfit who go by the name of Solstice. They released their debut EP late last year and the first single to come since the release of that extended player comes in the form of Real Time, picking up where Marlophone left off with some vivacious guitar sounds. And also in the mix there as well, just on the tail end, we did hear from one of Australia's most prolific musicians and production royalty, I should also add to that credit. Some of you might know Tom Iansek as a member of Big Scary, maybe even as No Mono, or maybe just as a production engineer whiz, but under the alias of Number One Dads, Tom has the ability to express himself. And after a profound personal appeal, which saw Tom relocating to England, Number One Dads has made itself known once again, a string-laden, blue-eyed soul piece with Motown in its bones, the track there, Already Something, by Number One Dads. Before we go any further, I do want to say a big thank you, of course, to the team at the Community Radio Network for their tireless efforts behind the scenes in getting this program and many others like it out into the ether through the four pockets of Australiana. So let's just keep the tunes flowing. Here is something now from the central coast of New South Wales, a vibrant singer-songwriter. This one from Ruby Archer, it's called Oh So Cynical. You're here on The Local Source.

A brand new track there from Alex the Astronaut, marking a new chapter in their life as well. The tune In Nashville imagined a version of the famous Tennessee city built upon daydreams and rhinestone vests. There is a new EP from Alex the Astronaut just around the corner. Once again, there, the track In Nashville. At the top of that bracket from Ruby Archer, hailing from the Central Coast, a musician who has been brewing her own musical magic since childhood. Oh So Cynical was that number. And we also heard, in the middle, a outfit who hail from Boona, a rural town in the scenic rim of Queensland, from Swan Pond. The track Their Believer is what we heard. My name is Cameron Menegoni. You are here on The Local Source. A big shout out to your local community radio station as well for airing this program. And don't forget, if you are an Australian musician somewhere out there in the land of Oz and you're wondering just how to tackle community radio and open some new doors, amrap.org.au is the website to go to and connect with community radio broadcasters all over the country. There is so much more to come still on the program today, including a brand new track from King Gizzard and the Lizard Wizard before we are through. And there is never enough time to go through all the gems that are available on amrap.org.au. So I have to always knock down a couple of potential, dare I say, chart stormers, because, hey, there's only 60 minutes in an hour, and that's only one time of the week. Look, I'll just stop the yapping, and we're going to hear now from a endearingly scrappy outfit who hail from Fremantle in WA. It's almost a mixture of jangle pop with some alt country strains thrown in the mix as well. This one here comes from Spice World. Their record is due out in October. This is a taste of it from the double A side that they recently put out. This is a track called Bull's Tools. Stick around, you're here on The Local Source. Don't go anywhere.

There is always an array of flavors and textures here on The Local Source each and every week, and I'm happy to be the vessel of which you are hearing all this great Australian music at the top there from Cross Country Scamps, Spice World. They're based in Fremantle in WA, but their upcoming record, Purple Patch, will be a release on Rough Skies Records, the label in Hobart, home to Rabbit, The Native Cats, 208 Liter Containers, and many more. The track that we did here from Spice World, that's a tune called Bull's Tools. In the middle, another Perth Borloo four-piece, this time from out of Blush, channeling their feminine rage into an unapologetically loud 90s-inspired grunge number. Soft melody, but a serious bite. The track there from Blush is called My Mind. And we also heard from Mianjin, Brisbane, a high-energy fusion of Jersey club, electro and dance music, which Borloo four-piece, this time from out of Blush, channeling their feminine rage into an unapologetically loud 90s-inspired grunge number. Soft melody, but a serious bite. The track there from Blush is called My Mind. And we also heard from

0: Boom Boom Boom is the name of that track there. We are nearing the end of the program. Still a couple of tunes I want to try and squeeze in before we are through. Here is something from out of Melbourne. And seeing as how we're on a bit of a soul trip today, this one brings together your favorite moments of just R&B and hip-hop and a bit of jazz to create a powerful and seductive groove. This one here from Honey Blue, it's called Make You Proud.
1: Proud.

You are tuned into the local source in these last few minutes of the show. In your ears just then, a beatmaker from out of Eora, Sydney, from Harrison Ray. The 2025 mixtape is out now. Dio is that galactophonic array of synthesizers and Mind Eye Beat Production. We also heard from Honey Blue with Make You Proud as well. I've got one last track for you today. This one comes from King Gizzard and the Lizard Wizard. This is a track called Level 5. Same time, same place next week on your favourite community radio station. My name is Cameron Menegoni. You have been tuned into The Local Source.

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This week, The Mushroom Story. The Australian record label that created the soundtrack of a nation and helped revolutionise the local music industry. Hello, I'm Wes Jay.

0: 8:45 RPM, Joe Kennedy, the Australian singer and actor who played the role of Jackie in the 1982 Australian film Starstruck, which featured that song. Tim Finn from Split Enz wrote it. Talking about Split Enz, Gavin's on the line. What did you want to hear?
1: I would love to hear, if you've got it, Split Enz, I See Red.
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1: 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It's a summer anthem, yeah. 45.

0: 45 RPMs, Glyn Benn's I See Red, recorded in the UK at the same studios John Lennon recorded Imagine. And incidentally, you can see Ringo's place from the studio window. 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Next, Newman presents a picture of what was happening in the Australian music scene prior to the Gadinski era. 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
3: As the 60s drifted into the 70s, the split in the Australian music scene between rock and chart acts became more pronounced. The Go Set Awards of January 1970 saw Doug Parkinson In Focus become the most popular band, John Farnham the best vocalist, and Axiom best new group. But singles acts such as William Shakespeare, Darryl Braithwaite, The Flying Circus, Debbie Byrne, Dove, Sweet Dreams, Zoot, The Valentines and Ray Burgess soon found the going hard. The burgeoning festival scene provided an avenue for rock and blues acts such as Skyhooks, AC/DC, Spectrum, The Aztecs, Chain, Carson, Company Kane and the Captain Matchbox Whoopee Band. This era signalled the birth of pub rock. Matter Lake, the opening act at Sunbury 72, was one of the first acts signed to Mushroom Records, the company co-owned by Michael Gadinski, who was also behind several festivals and live events. The label released Matter Lake's debut single, Goodbye Lollipop, in February 1973, along with singles within a year from Friends, Chain, Ray Brown, The Dingoes, Ayers Rock, Matt Taylor, Buster Brown, and Skyhooks. None of this was the standard chart fare of the late 60s, early 70s. With exceptions, much of these acts never made it to commercial radio. But that was about to change thanks to Double J and community radio. Soon, Mushroom was at the epicentre of a seismic shift in the way Australians interacted with music and live entertainment. And things, including Australian radio, were never the same. I'm Newman for 45 RPM.

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1: 45 RPM with the band that opened for Deep Purple and Bon Jovi, the Choir Boys. Run to Paradise hit number 3 in Australia, 13 in New Zealand, and 33 in America. 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

0: 45 RPM, Tucker's Daughter, the debut 45 from Ian Moss, the former Cold Chisel guitarist and co-lead singer. Coming up, more of the biggest tunes from the Mushroom Archive. And the quiz, are you a one-hit wonder or a maestro? 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
3: Well, just how much of a music whiz are you? This is your chance to find out. Each week we throw three questions at you. One easy, the second's harder, and the third's for experts. You can participate wherever you are. There's no numbers to ring and no prizes, even if you get the right answers. This week's questions are about the Australian record label Mushroom. So let's begin. Question 1. Name the Australian entrepreneur and businessman who co-founded Mushroom Records in the early 70s. Question 2. What was the inaugural album released by Mushroom and why was it significant? And question 3. When the ABC launched Radio 2JJ, later Triple J, in Sydney in the mid-70s, the first act they played came from the Mushroom stable. Who was it? What was the song? And name the album it came from. Here's some thinking music.

the answers to the questions. Question 1. Name the Australian entrepreneur and businessman who co-founded Mushroom Records in the early 70s. The answer, Michael Gudinski. He founded it with Ray Evans in 1972. Question 2. What was the inaugural album released by Mushroom and why was it significant? The answer, Mushroom's first release was a triple live album of the 1973 Sunbury Rock Festival recorded by John French. Now, it became the definitive document of the second running of the event. It's significant because before Sunbury, import records were all the rage and anything Australian was thought to be second rate. Sunbury, and in particular this 3LP set, was the start of people standing up and feeling proud of our own music. An estimated 30,000 people attended the three-day festival to see Johnny O'Keefe, Billy Thorpe, Lobby Lloyd, Broderick Smith, Madelake, Healing Force, Black Fiv Document of the second running of the event. It's significant because before Sunbury, import records were all the rage and anything Australian was thought to be second rate. Sunbury, and in particular this 3LP set, was the start of people standing up and feeling proud of our own music. An estimated 30,000 people attended the three-day festival.

And question three. When the ABC launched radio station 2JJ, later Triple J in Sydney in the mid-70s, the first act they played came from the Mushroom Stable. Who was it, what was the song, and name the album it came from? The answer? Skyhooks were the first act heard on 2JJ. The first song was You Just Like Me Cause I'm Good in Bed, and the album was Living in the 70s.

So how did you go? Well, if you got one right, that's great. If you got two, you did really well. And all three, congratulations. You did exceptionally well because the questions weren't easy, especially that last one. Joining me again next week for another pop quiz here on 45 RPM.

0: 45 RPM with a taste of summery sugar pop from Frente. Angie Hart was the singer. The song hit number 4 in Australia in the closing phases of the vinyl era in 1992 and was issued on 45, Ka-Single and CD. It sold more than 70,000 copies, going platinum here. Next hour, more of your requests. In Aussie Legends, Linda continues our chat with the late Michael Gudinski about his only regret. And Cam finds the original version of an iconic tune that Darryl Braithwaite had a massive hit with. That's next hour on 45 RPM.
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0: 45 RPM, Deborah Conway with It's Only the Beginning, the first single from her debut solo album, String of Pearls. Deborah previously was a member of Doremi, who you might remember sang Man Overboard. Let's keep the music rolling, but let's head to the phones first. Alex, what did you want to hear?
1: The Angels song, well, the Angels cover If We've Got to Get Out of This Place.
0: What's your connection with it?
1: I've seen them 45 times. I think they're an amazing band. I saw Doc Neeson with the Angels 20 plus times. The first time I saw them was on the Beyond Salvation tour in 1990. The Angels came on and they didn't do much out of Live Line, but they played We Got to Get Out of This Place, and that was just amazing.
0: What did you think with the first time you heard We've Got to Get Out of This Place? Because that was a song where it's really about 30 seconds into the song before you got any idea of what it's going to be.
1: That first 30 seconds, there's a lot of horns and guitars. You're listening to a different song. It's their own version. It's a big production in the studio, and it was fantastic live. 45 RPM.

0: 45 RPM, the Angels with their take on the Animals hit, We've Got to Get Out of This Place. This hour, Cam's in with his Lost 45, and it's the original version of a song that Darryl Braithwaite smashed the charts with. And we're not talking horses, okay? Next, Linda's in to look at some of the most iconic singles and albums from Mushroom, and we'll hear Michael Gudinski's Elusive Dream. Aussie Legends next on 45 RPM.
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3: 50 years after the iconic Australian independent label launched, it's clear that Mushroom Records has spawned some of the country's most memorable albums and singles. Albums like Living in the 70s, Skyhooks, True Colours, Split Ends, Soul Deep, Jimmy Barnes, and Sunbury 1973, featuring Matta Lake, Carson, Billy Thorpe, and Matt Taylor. There were iconic singles too. Throw Your Arms Around Me, Hunters and Collectors, Locomotion, Kylie Minogue, Run to Paradise, The Choir Boys, and Under the Milky Way, The Church. It's difficult to sum up the impact and legacy of Mushroom with just these few selections, but there's no doubt it's impossible to find a solitary music fan in Australia whose taste hasn't been impacted by Gudinski and the Mushroom story. Michael Gudinski.
4: It was, a dream from the start of Mushroom was to have international success. I remember when I first got a letter from an American lawyer and the label had been going about 9 months. I mean, I almost framed the letter. I thought it was just such a big deal. And I was pretty naive back then, but when I first went overseas, it was something that I was determined to crack. And although we've had a couple of hits there and a couple of gold albums and the odd bit of success, America's really eluded Mushroom and myself. And it's not just talent that you need it. You've got to have the right people behind you, and there's nothing wrong with a bit of good luck and good timing. And perhaps that's what's eluded us in the past. 45.

0: 45 RPM, surely every little bit hurts from the Mushroom Archives. Still to come, this week's Earworm from an Indigenous act. It's one of the country's most iconic tunes, with a message that our politicians continue to struggle with. Next, Cam's in with his Lost 45, and it's the original version of a song that Darryl Braithwaite smashed the charts with. Cam traces that story next, here on 45 RPM.
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3: The Chosen Few was a classy Australian guitar pop rock band that was active between 1985 and 1992. Signed to Mushroom, the group released four singles and one album, Friends, Foes and Firewood. Despite regularly touring, including opening for Jerry Harrison, Cheap Trick and Billy Joel, chart success eluded them. Endorsement from top liners such as Diesel, Noiseworks and Girl Overboard wasn't enough for the hard-working band to get them more than local supports. According to Duke magazine, the band performed 151 gigs in 9.5 months. Then a year later, a song The Chosen wrote and recorded for themselves became a huge hit for Darryl Braithwaite. Go figure. It's worth remembering that no matter how good your material is, the most important things in show business are timing and having someone well-known out front who can sell the songs. And Braithwaite certainly did that. On Lost 45s, this is Rise, the original single from The Chosen Few. I'm Cam for 45 RPM.

0: smart, buddy. Tapped.
1: 45 RPM models out of mind, out of sight. Well, we're almost out of sight, out of mind for another week. Thanks to Cam for today's Lost 45, Linda for Aussie Legends, Newman for the History of Pop, Ward for the quiz, as well as Gavin and Alex for your requests. 45 RPM is coming to you from the Pulse in Geelong. We'll return next week thanks to the Community Radio Network with more great music from the vinyl era. To take us out, a song that speaks to the heart of Michael Gudinski's legacy. It was the first single from a predominantly Indigenous band to chart in this country. When it was first released, the single failed. But after a remix that dropped most of the English lyrics, Treaty became a national hit with an unforgettable earworm. This is Treaty, the remix from Yothu Yindi. I'm Wes J. On behalf of the team, thanks for sharing part of your day with us on 45 RPM.

0: BBC News with Moira Alderson. The sacked Ukrainian Commander-in-Chief, General Oleksandr Syrsky, has defended his battlefield record, saying his forces were again on the offensive, having liberated 700 square kilometres from Russian occupation this year. His successor, the popular young general, Mykhailo Trapati, says he's been tasked with stepping up counter-offensive action and making further tech innovations. Many Ukrainians, including this opposition MP, Kira Rudik, are pleased at this change of military leadership.
1: We applaud the president's decision to appoint General Drapati. He is extremely popular amongst our military, but he has also many successful operations behind him. So we hope that that will help to resolve the conflict and stabilize the situation.
0: The German state of Lower Saxony have given the go-ahead to a controversial French-Russian nuclear project to produce fuel rods for Russian-designed reactors in Europe. The venture will be based at an assembly facility belonging to a subsidiary of the French company Framatome. The Russian partner Rosatom has been exempted from the sanctions imposed on Moscow over its Ukraine invasion. A prominent member of Chancellor Merz's party has urged the federal government to stop the project, saying it endangers security. The World Health Organization says the number of fatalities from the current Ebola outbreak in the Democratic Republic of Congo and Uganda has now exceeded 1,000. Around 2,500 cases have been recorded since the disease was detected in May, Richard Kagoi reports.
2: The death toll from the Ebola outbreak in the Democratic Republic of Congo continues to rise as the virus spreads across five eastern provinces. Ituri accounts for about 80% of confirmed cases and deaths. Health officials say overcrowded displacement camps and population movements in mining areas are fueling transmission. The Africa Union's health agency has appealed for more resources to contain the outbreak. There's still no approved vaccine, although several are in development. Earlier this month, the WHO Director General Tedros Adhanom Ghebreyesus warned that this was now the third largest Ebola outbreak.
0: French prosecutors say a modelling scout with ties to Jeffrey Epstein has been found dead. Daniel Siad had been suspected of trafficking young women to the late convicted sex offender. Chichi Azundu reports.
3: Not much information has been released by the French prosecutor's office, but it did confirm that the 69-year-old French modelling scout was found dead at his home in the town of Colombes in the suburbs of Paris. An investigation has been opened to determine the cause of his death. Syed's name had appeared thousands of times in the US Department of Justice's document release of investigations into Jeffrey Epstein. He was facing allegations of rape in his home country and was also one of several French men accused of aiding Epstein to traffic and abuse women.
0: BBC News. Police in Liberia say they've arrested several suspects, including a Colombian and a Serbian national, after seizing a large haul of cocaine hidden inside a truck in Monrovia. The Inspector General, Gregory Coleman, told the BBC the drugs are worth an estimated $370 million. The case highlights growing concerns over international cartels targeting West Africa. The United States is expected to announce a landmark deal with Saudi Arabia today that would help it establish a civilian nuclear program. It could lead to the Saudis enriching their own fuel for nuclear reactors. Some US lawmakers and Israeli officials have voiced opposition, and there have been fears the capability could eventually be converted to develop nuclear weapons. Our security correspondent is Frank Gardner.
4: This is called a black box deal, whereby the US would have quite a lot of control over how far this goes. And that, I think, will allay some concerns that it's not being farmed out to, say, China or to Russia, who've both got a lot of nuclear expertise. So the US is keeping Saudi Arabia within its strategic sphere of influence.
0: Hungary's nationalist former Prime Minister Viktor Orban has described the government of Péter Modjo as illegitimate in his first public comments since losing April's election. Mr. Orban, who'd been in power for 16 years, said his Fidesz party would use all peaceful means to oppose what he called the government's tyranny. The American jazz musician Plas Johnson, whose tenor saxophone helped bring alive the famous theme tune for the Pink Panther films, has died at the age of 94. His playing featured in the music for key TV shows, rock and roll hits and other films, and he supported stars like Frank Sinatra and Barbara Streisand. But it was his slinky, mischievous bars of Henry Mancini's music for the 1963 Pink Panther film for which he was always best known. That's the latest. BBC News.
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10: Hello, and welcome to our look at the latest singles and album charts here in the UK. Coming up, we'll hear from Mick Jagger and Ronnie Wood, who tell us about the latest album from the Rolling Stones. We'll also hear from boy band December 10, who've just released their debut album. We also have music from Jack White, Future, Calvin Harris and Clementine Douglas, and Sienna Spyro. Plus, we'll be featuring all the top five best-selling songs in the UK, and we'll find out if Sam Fender and Olivia Dean are still at number one with Rain Me In. It's all coming up in the next hour with me, Kim Robson.
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10: 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It's called Frozen Charlotte, and from it, this is Neighbours Blues.
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Never have nothing to

0: Jack White, Neighbours Blues, from the album Frozen Charlotte. This is his seventh solo album.
1: Number 27.
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without even trying. Put you down on some without even trying. 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However I feel about it, it's just how I feel about it, you know what I'm saying? I ain't too much got to do no explaining what's going on. You know, I'm going on, you know what I mean? Hey, who this for?

0: 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From the album The Real Me, it's his first solo studio album in 4 years. This is Top of the Pops from the BBC, and we're featuring the high new entries into this week's album chart here in the UK. And our next new entry is the debut album from December 10, called On Your Side. This English-Irish boy band was formed by Simon Cowell on the Netflix show The Next Big Act. Originally, Simon planned to select only 5 of the contestants, but ended up keeping all 7 finalists. The BBC's Alex Jones caught up with them a little earlier this year and asked them about that surprise decision.
1: So now you thought, well, all of you thought originally it would be 4 or 5 members, but then there were 7 of you. What was that moment like where Simon said, you're all in?
2: Oh, that was mad. It was like, I just remember like literally jumping up when he said it. Like, because the whole day, well, for the whole process, we were like, it's going to be 4 or 5 people. And like in that car, in the documentary on the way up, me, Nick, Hendrick and John were like, one of us is going to go home. Mm. Like sad. Oh, and luckily, that didn't happen. And it was just so joyful. Like, it was such a good day. You know what I mean?
3: Best outcome ever.
1: Well, Cruz, your grandmother had a brilliant reaction, didn't she? She was excited.
4: It was like a such beautiful moment. It was just after I got off the phone with Simon and I called her and I was like, I'm in the band. And she was like, praise the Lord, love the Lord. She's going crazy. But yeah, she's one of the people I do it for, really. To make her proud is everything to me.
1: Aww. And all your musical backgrounds are quite different, aren't they? Can you run us through, just vaguely, where you've all come from?
5: So me and Danny have something in similarity. We both went to The Voice Kids, so we've got that in common. Sean and John both have sung in a choir for a long time, with Sean singing as a soprano on the Irish National Opera. Josh and Hendrick have been singing and playing for the longest time and just like singing around their local towns. And Cruz, of course, played mini Michael Jackson on Motown. So yeah, we've got loads of different like musical backgrounds, and at the end of the day, that just like brings different points of views and things into the whole band dynamic, really. I don't know.

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2: Number 10.
0: Don't Stop, 50 Years of Fleetwood Mac.
2: Number 9.
0: Madonna, Confessions 2.
2: Number 8.
0: Sienna Spiro, Visitor. So I sing just to know I'm
2: alive. And I cried all the tears I could throw. Number 7.
0: Olivia Dean, The Art of Loving.
3: I don't want a boyfriend, but we could be nice to each other.
2: Number 6.
0: Bring Me the Horizon, Count Your Blessings, Repented.
2: Number 5.
0: December 10,
3: Angel,
0: On Your Side.
3: Oh, Angel, don't you know that you're flying too low?
2: Number 4.
0: Michael Jackson, The Essential.
3: The way you make me feel. The way you make me feel. You really turn me on.
2: Number 3.
0: Olivia Rodrigo, You Seem Pretty Sad for a Girl So in Love.
2: Number 2.
0: My Chemical Romance, Danger Days, The True Lives of the Fabulous Killjoys. And at number 1, it's the latest album from the Rolling Stones. It's called Foreign Tongues, and Trevor Smith's been finding out more about it.
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5: Why don't you drive me down that rough and twisted road?
6: All the Stones music, it's got several influences. So the obvious ones, blues, soul music of all kinds, also influenced by a lot by country music. They always say, oh, the Stones are a rock band. We actually listened to Hackney Diamonds, we listened to this Foreign Tongues record. How would you say that's rock, pure rock? There's not that many tracks that are like that. There's maybe 2 or 3. Of course, I'm very aware of what's going on around me. I'm not addicted to it, and I'm not spending my whole day listening to it. But, you know, I do listen to all kinds of music. And not all of it's new. Some of it's old, some of it's I don't know anything about. And then I educate myself a bit. I think it'd be a mistake to slavishly be into trying to copy a trend, because by the time you've recorded the trend is gone.
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4: This album was recorded in under a month in London, and for Ronnie Wood being in the studio, it's still as much fun as it's always been.
8: It's always a laugh, always creative, and that's hard work in the studio. You've got to get your part right enough to please the songwriter. Like this album is Mick's baby, really. He's kind of been working on these tracks for a long time, just in a demo way, and beating up, you know, like rough versions.
9: It's in the

0: the creative process has changed slightly over the years.
1: Now we can like write songs at home with, you know, machines and drums, and you know, I can like spit things into my iPad, and it's different. I play lots more guitar than I used to. I mean, but you know, in the end, it comes out sounding.

0: Foreign Tongues features an impressive lineup of guest musicians, including Steve Winwood, Paul McCartney, Robert Smith, and Chad Smith. It also captures one of the final recording sessions of drummer Charlie Watts before his death in 2021.
1: Yeah, it's great to have him on this track, Hit Me in the Head, it's called. It's this punk track, really. We did it in LA, must be 2021. So we did 10 songs from this, all new, and then four from sessions before. And this is one that Charlie did in a previous session, obviously. It's fast. When I said to Charlie, okay, I want it 150, but I know you'll play it 145. So that's, he's right. Yeah, it's a good tempo for it.

0: Rolling Stones, Hit Me in the Head from the album Foreign Tones, a new entry at this week's number one.
1: It's Top of the Pops.
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0: I'm Kim Robson. Now it's time for the brand new singles chart here in the UK. And we start with The Climber at number 36.
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0: It's Alyssa Grace with Bloodstream.

0: Alyssa Grace, Bloodstream. This has become a breakthrough single for Alyssa after gaining massive traction on TikTok and Instagram.
1: Number 28.
0: It's a climber for Karen Harris and Clementine Douglas.

0: Harris and Clementine Douglas, Blessings. This track was originally released last year and reached number 3, but it's climbing the charts again due to its popularity online and live performances at some of this year's major summer festivals. I'm Kim Robson, this is Top of the Pops from the BBC, and we're featuring the climbers in this week's UK Top 40 Singles Chart.
1: Number 22.
0: It's a high climber for Sienna Spyro, Great Expectation.

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0: Now numbers 20 to 6. At 20, a new entry, Fat Les, Vindaloo. 19 is Drake with Janice. It's up 2 to 18, Stella Lefty, Boston. A non-mover at 17, Malcolm Todd, Earrings. Up 6 to 16, Ugel, Imel Angel and Alternate moving to the sun. Up 3 to 15, Silver Bumper, On Tonight. Up 1 to 14, Sienna Spyro, Material Lover. 13 is Olivia Dean and Man I Need. At 12, Harry Styles, American Girls. 11 is Olivia Rodrigo and The Cure. At 10, Taylor Swift, I Knew It, I Knew You. 9 is Ariana Grande, Hate That I Made You Love Me. At 8, Ella Langley, Choosing Texas. Up 3 to 7, Prosper and Clooney, Free Your Mind. And at 6, it's Olivia Rodrigo with Stupid Song. Coming up, the top 5 best-selling songs in the UK.
3: I'm Trevor Smith with a quick look at this week's music news. British singer Lauren Bennett, one of the voices on the 2011 hit song Party Rock Anthem, has died aged 36. Her former musical group GRL shared the news on Instagram earlier this week, saying, "Our hearts are broken and we cannot begin to express how much she meant to us." The Ed Sheeran Foundation is set to play a crucial role in the UK government's newly announced Music in Libraries programme. The aim of the initiative is to create dedicated music spaces in public libraries to support music education beyond the classroom. Iron Maiden have sold a 50% stake in the band's publishing and master music rights, as well as name, image and likeness rights. They've sealed the deal with Pop House Entertainment, an investment firm co-founded by ABBA's Bjorn Ulvaeus. The company are now hoping to turbocharge the group's future plans. And Snow Patrol have been honoured as the first recipients of the Official Charts Hall of Fame Award. The inaugural award recognises the chart legacy of their seminal album Eyes Open. The record, which will get a special 20th anniversary reissue later this month, has sold more than 2.6 million units in the UK so far.
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0: Now the 5 most popular songs in the UK. Up 8 places at number 5, Shakira and Burna Boy, Die Die.

This is the official song of this year's FIFA World Cup. Dai Dai is an Italian slang phrase meaning come on. Up 10 places at number 4, another N54 Ultra, Talk to You.

0: 4. This is the 19th week in the singles chart for this track. This is Top of the Pops from the BBC. I'm Kim Robson, and these are the top 5 most popular songs in the UK this week. Up 18 places at number 3, Badil, Skinner and the Lightning Seeds, Three Lions.
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This has climbed the charts again thanks to England's progress to the World Cup semi-finals, where they were ultimately defeated by Argentina. And it's up 9 places to number 2 for another anthem for England fans at the World Cup, Oasis and Wonderwall.

0: Oasis, Wonderwall, up 9 to this week's number 2. The official UK singles chart is compiled by the Official Charts Company. I'm Kim Robson. 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
0: After making chart history last week by becoming the longest-running number one single of all time by a British act, Sam Fender and Olivia Dean still cannot be moved. And for the 17th time, Rain Me In is Top of the Pops

across Australia on the Community Radio Network and coming to you from Buckets Radio in Gloucester. 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Calling himself Roommate and occasionally Rum Guzzler, he's been producing exotic, percussion-heavy, tropical Caribbean funk rhythms and dub for many years. And we're going to hear some tracks from just some of his releases. Since we've recently had our own Strawberry Moon, this is Strawberry Moon Dub from the new Roommate release called Decades in Dub.

Rockers Uptown from his 2022 High Five release. Respect to Boss from his 2021 release, So In Dub With You. And Back at the Top from his new album, Decades in Dub, Strawberry Moon Dub. Also from High Five, this is Dubby Dub.

Abby Dub from Roommates 2022 High Five release. Frank and Joe and Evan LaFlame with Rum Guzzler and Roommate on Jamaican Sands Dub. It appeared on the 2024 release Have a Great Summer. And from that same album, this is Scorcher.

showcasing tracks from American artist Roommate. That was 1 Million Styles from his Lickshot album from last year. Before it, Rum Guzzler and Roommate on Scorcher. This is Certified from the same Lickshot album. And after it, New Day.

Dub, the original version of which came out in 2018. Before its special dedication dub from the new release, with the original version appearing on the Lickshot album, and so too the previous track, Certified. More tracks from Decades in Dub next on Sister Selector's Roots and Reggae Show.

entertain nature and spirituality. All negative energy, my calm, and the spiritual energy and creation come from my heart. And I can tell you what nobody can teach you. Yourself teach you more than what people teach you. So you must always meditate. Find yourself in a secret place. Call upon the Almighty. Pray, sing redemption song, and shout for joy, happiness, peace, prosperity. And when you do all these things, the whole universe come and defend you.

The original version appeared on Roommate's Dancing with the Devil EP. That was Afterlife Dub from his new Decades in Dub album. Before it, Shine Like Dub, originally on Dub Philosophy Volume 1, and Zodiac Dub Remix, originally released on his Time of the Signs. Under his Rum Guzzler moniker, from his new album Piracy Volume 1, it is his remix of Beneath

Guzzler on three tracks from the new Piracy Volume 1 album. The remix version of Walk the Plank from the Heavy Paws on Distant Shores release. The remix of Old San Juan from their Libations release. And the remix of Beneath the Bonsai from the Sailor Law release. On Sister Selector's Roots and Reggae show, we've been highlighting tracks from Californian artist Justin McCauley as Roommate and Rum Guzzler. From his new Decades in Dub release and seeing us out of the program, this is the dub version of No Violence Rhythm. You've been tuned to the Roots and Reggae show from Buckets Radio in Gloucester and syndicated across Australia, courtesy of the Community Radio Network. Catch you same time next week. Bye for now.

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1: Hello, I am Gordon McKenzie, and around Australia, you are listening to Let the Bands Play, Australia's top band parade, brought to you from the studios of 3CR in Melbourne, Australia, broadcast throughout the nation via the internet, distributed by the Community Radio Network, and also heard on digital radio in the Melbourne metropolitan area. Band fans, we have a lovely program lined up, so let's open the program now with the Williams Ferry Engineering Band playing Marching with Sousa, as arranged by Alex Mortimer.

and many good foot tappers in there. Lovely melodious marches. Marching with Sousa, obviously the music written by John Philip Sousa. We heard the arrangement as by Alex Mortimer, the younger brother of Harry Mortimer. Yes, Alex Mortimer. And Williams Ferry Band, with the Williams Ferry Engineering Band, did that wonderful performance. The selection included Washington Post, Semper Fidelis, Manhattan Beach, Stars and Stripes Forever, High School Cadets, The Gladiator, and Liberty Bell. So we heard a nice selection, as we will do now with the Australian Army Band from Perth, playing Colonel Bogey.

always a very popular item, Colonel Bogey. And written by Kenneth Elford, we heard the performance from the Australian Army Band in Perth. Musical director, Captain Craig Johnson. And for the interest, Kenneth Elford lived between 1881 and 1945. And I know many of our listeners enjoyed that item, particularly our young listeners, Amaya, Elijah, and Jennifer. Well done. John Hudson was born into a musical family, and he soon joined the local band before being invited to join the Manchester CWS band under the direction of Alex Mortimer. His long career in music has guided him through a period on the trumpet as well as principal cornet of the Leyland Vehicles Band and, latterly, the Britannia Building Society Band, formerly known as Foden's. And John is also the resident music director of the CWS Glasgow Band. So, with all those credentials, let's hear John Hudson now playing I Hear You Calling Me.

A lovely performance there of I Hear You Calling Me, written by Marshall, arranged by Ord Hume, and played by John Hudson on cornet with the CWS Glasgow Band. Yes, you are listening to Let the Bands Play, and I am Gordon McKenzie. The Band of Her Majesty's Royal Marines Scotland is already on the stage. And now don't jump to conclusions. Yes, we know they have one particular pet, but it's not that performance. So that will come in another program. But we have the outstanding performance of Poet and Peasant Overture.

And a mighty performance there of Poet and Peasant Overture, written by von Suppe and played by the band of Her Majesty's Royal Marines Scotland. Musical director, Lieutenant Barry Mills. And certainly brings back memories for me. I used to play that in concert on the big organs. Yes, good fun. Wonderful music indeed. And I know the item was enjoyed by Lawsy, Karna, and Bonnie likewise. So greetings all round. Yes, you are listening to Let the Bands Play, and I am Gordon McKenzie. In time now to hear from Harry Mortimer and his All-Star Brass playing On the Quarterdeck.

Indeed, a nice foot tapper there. That was indeed On the Quarterdeck, written by Kenneth Elford, and we heard the performance from Harry Mortimer and his all-star brass. The Brighouse and Rastrick Band is next in Let the Bands Play, and will play Largo from the New World Symphony by Dvorak, arranged by Hurst.

Largo from the New World Symphony by Dvořák, arranged by Hurst, was played by the Brighouse and Rastrick Band. The Brighouse and Rastrick Band is one of the best and most consistent public subscription bands in the world. It was formed in the last century by the people of the villages of Brighouse and Rastrick. The band became famous throughout the world for its totally professional approach on both contest and concert platforms. In 1977, the band was number 2 in the British pop charts for 9 weeks with its rendition of The Floral Dance, earning gold and silver discs. In the contest field, the band has an enviable record of winning in the British Open, National, Granada Band of the Year, All England Championships, European Championships, the crowning glory being the title of World Champions. Not a bad effort, is it? Traditionally, Brighouse and Rastrick has been a prolific prize winner at the Whit Friday March contest. The band's record shows it has won more prizes than any other band, 292 prizes since 1910. Wow, that is a mighty effort. So let's enjoy a performance from them now. We will hear the Brighouse and Rastrick Band playing French Military March.

Yes, stirring music, isn't it? More stirring than a cup of tea. Wonderful music indeed. That was French Military March, written by Saint-Saëns, arranged by Hargraves, and played by the Brighouse and Rastrick Band, conducted by Alan Withington. And now, from a 1987 performance, the band of the South Australia Police will play Stardust.

A lovely performance there of Stardust, written by Hoagy Carmichael and Mitchell Parrish, arranged by Sammy Nestico, and played by the band of the South Australia Police, musical director Doug Drysdale. Many performed that item over the years, including Freddie Gardner on saxophone and Nat King Cole with the vocals. Marcus Cutts on euphonium with the Fairy Band will now play Believe Me If All Those Endearing Young Charms.

A lovely sensitive performance there. Believe me, if all those endearing young charms. Traditional melody and arranged by Gordon Langford. The solo euphonium was played by Marcus Cutts with the Fairy Band. Musical director, Kenneth Dennison. I am Gordon McKenzie and you are listening to Let the Bands Play, Australia's top band parade, which is heard on this station at this time every week, and is brought to you from the studios of 3CR in Melbourne, Australia, and broadcast throughout the nation via the internet, distributed by the Community Radio Network, and also heard on digital radio in the Melbourne metropolitan area. Band fans, we come to the Sousa Spot. The band of the Grenadier Guards will play Semper Fidelis.

In the Sousa spot, we heard Semper Fidelis, obviously written by John Philip Sousa, and played by the band of the Grenadier Guards. We now come to the sacred music spot, and Judith Durham will sing Just a Closer Walk with Thee.

And indeed, yes, that was the Sacred Music Spot with Judith Durham, an incredibly flexible voice, but a beautiful, pure voice. Judith Durham from Australia, and of course used to be with the Seekers, and she sung Just a Closer Walk with Thee, arranged by Judith herself, and unfortunately no mention of those with the backing area, but a nice performance. Well, band fans, that's about all we have time for in Let the Bands Play. I trust that you will join us again when we next come to you. In the meantime, yes, I am Gorton McKenzie. I bid you good tidings, good health, and I thank you for listening.

0: From the concert halls to the juke joints, from churches to festivals in the fields, welcome to another episode of Bill Street Caravan, celebrating the sounds of Memphis and the Mississippi Delta for more than 20 years. Heard around the globe on NPR Worldwide. 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This week on Bill Street Caravan, we have the sacred soul of the sensational Barnes Brothers on the show. Also, Grammy-nominated bluesman Guy Davis will be with us to deliver an installment of the Blues Hall of Fame, an exploration of the lives of the pioneers and innovators enshrined in the Blues Hall of Fame here in Memphis, Tennessee, brought to you by the Blues Foundation.
1: That's all coming up right now on Bill Street Caravan. Hi, I'm your co-host, this time, Thomas Crivens.
0: Yeah, Thomas, you're filling in a little bit for Pat while Pat is, you know, you can't hold Pat down. She's going to go wherever she needs to go.
1: Oh, Pat is a world traveler, but she still finds time to come over to Bill Street Caravan and give us that legendary Pat vocals.
0: That's right. That's right. And we're lucky that she allows us to stand in her stead. Absolutely. And today we're going to be talking about some friends of ours from, you know, I'll say right around the corner. The sensational Barnes Brothers. You know, the only word that I could use right now is electrifying, because they already use sensational in their title.
1: They picked the right word, you know.
0: Absolutely.
1: I did.
0: So we have Courtney and Chris Barnes, who are local, emerging may not even be the word, because their family has already done so much of the work and the heavy lifting here in the local gospel community. A lot of people who have been following the local gospel scene for over the past, I'd say, 40 to 50 years would definitely recognize the name Barnes from their parents.
1: The Barnes family, Duke and Deborah Barnes, legendary Memphis gospel vocalists, but they can do it all just like the kids can.
0: The interesting thing about the sensational Barnes Brothers repertoire is that it puts a little something extra on the gospel. When you go to a sensational Barnes Brothers show, you expect to be touched in your spirit. You expect to want to get up out your seat and dance and move and rejoice, but you can still enjoy it even if you aren't sanctified, I'd say.
1: Maybe have a beer in your hand while you're listening to it. I've seen it myself, so
0: absolutely.
1: I'm not just saying it.
0: Some beer, some wine, probably some of everything else, but I know that it still comes from a very sacred space.
1: Yeah, definitely. I mean, the crowd, as well as the band, in my experience, has been moved with their own performances, and the crowd gives you that energy that is reminiscent of the church atmosphere, but you just maybe happen to be in a 400-person theater.
0: Absolutely. And where's the recording that we're going to be listening to today from, what was that performance?
1: Today's performance, we're at Bill Street Music Festival, the one and only.
0: The Bill Street Music Festival, which is a part of the largest celebration that we've been having in Memphis since the 1970s, known as Memphis in May. Each year we get together in May. We have, of course, Bill Street Music Fest, but also known for the World Championship Barbecue Cooking Contest that is held each year, or as locals like to call it, Barbecue Fest.
1: Barbecue Fest, man. Shout out to the team over at Memphis in May, one, for allowing Bill Street Caravan once again to be a part. It was such an honor to capture some great, great recordings for this year, and I think some of us were even a part of it. So great year, looking forward to more with those folks.
0: Well, the Barnes Brothers, of course, are part of other ensembles. They sing with their family. They also play with Black Cream and some other groups around town. But as the sensational Barnes Brothers, Courtney and Chris put out their debut duo record in 2019, Nobody's Fault But My Own. That title and the other songs that are on the record originate from the catalog of a local gospel label called Designer Records, which was a recording service of sorts founded by Style Wooten, a local producer and engineer.
1: Now, I've seen that, what I believe is a genre description of some of that music, listed as deep soul gospel. Does that ring a bell?
0: Deep soul gospel is one good way to put it, and people around town have been giving it their own name. They've been calling it sacred soul.
1: Sacred soul. I like the sound of that.
0: Absolutely. Some other people who could be considered sacred soul here locally would be largely label mates of the sensational Barnes Brothers, such as Elizabeth King and the Gospel Souls, Reverend John Wilkins, and Elder Jack Ward.
1: Those are some legendary names from that area and that part of the music scene, man. But they left an imprint not only down in Mississippi, but up here in Memphis as well.
0: Absolutely. And I think that there's probably no better thing to do right now. Just jump into the music, T.O.
1: Let's head on down to Tom Lee Park and catch the sensational Barnes Brothers at this year's Bill Street Music Fest.
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0: Those were the sensational Barnes Brothers, live on Bill Street Caravan. For more information about the Barnes Brothers, check them out on Facebook and Instagram. We'll be back with more music from the Barnes Brothers in just a bit.
1: Up next, Grammy-nominated bluesman Guy Davis takes us through the life histories of the pioneers and innovators enshrined in the Blues Hall of Fame. 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
2: Ma Rainey looked in the mirror. She saw gold in her grin, around her throat, dangling from her earlobes, over her wig like a halo. She was only a teenager back when she became Ma. It happened in Missouri, in a tent. She heard a girl sing about how her man had gone. All the show people stopped caking on their makeup and listened. After she got through, Ma asked the girl, "What kind of song is that?" Girl said, "It's the blues." Ma asked the girl to sing it slow and let her write out the words. Ma spread those blues around the country. She never had no other children. I joined her band in Chicago at the Grand Theater. Ma was on top, had records out, bookings in all the big theaters. They called her Mother of the Full House then. I was playing piano on stage when the curtain opened. Two hoofers, Buck and Bubbles, rolled out this big phonograph cabinet to center stage. They put a big record on it, cranked it up, and tap danced around the machine. Ma's voice started singing out. I began to wonder if she skipped a show and just gonna play a record. The audience grumbled. Then the phonograph cabinet started shaking. Thing opened up and Ma stepped right out of it into the spotlight. Whole crowd's eyes twinkled. After she had everybody in the palm of her hand, Ma went and squeezed out the tears.
3: I've been wondering where my daddy been at all.
2: Felt good to see someone ordinary in all those jewels. Her crooked wig, pink face powder, couldn't nothing hide her soul. People who loved Ma knew pain very well. She could turn pain around. If a man quit her, it wasn't because she's ugly. It was his problem. She sang, "Now all the people wonder why I'm all alone. A sissy shook that thing and took my man from home." Even Ma's cruelty was kind-hearted. I seen the worst thing she ever done. Couldn't believe it. She had the full program then. The Paramount Flappers comedians, a whole train car full. And a torch singer used to bring down the house with her sad blues. Girl out of Chattanooga. She loved Ma. When the show came to her hometown, Ma cut the gal loose. I asked Ma why. She said, "I could have kept her forever." "Well, now she's mad and broken, lonesome," I said. "Yes, sugar. Nothing gonna stop her."
3: Once I lived a life of a millionaire, spending my money I didn't care.
2: The girl had sense enough to understand. She even helped Ma when nobody else could.
3: Buying bootleg liquor, and wine.
2: One night in Chicago, Ma threw a party at her place, all women. They drank that bad whiskey, tear off their clothes, had no idea a neighbor dropped a dime. Out of nowhere, everybody heard the police banging on the door. Ma shouted, "It's a raid!" Police kicked in the door. Underclothes start flying through the air. Cops chasing women around. Ma grabbed a dress, trying to shimmy it over her head while running out the fire escape. She tripped half naked down the steps, and the police was standing right there waiting. Ma told them, "Oh, boys, we just had the radio up." They still took Ma to jail. Wasn't about to call her mama back in Georgia to go her bail. She only knew one person sitting on that kind of money. So the girl from Chattanooga turned Ma loose.
3: Coming out last night with a crowd of my friends. It must be women, cause I don't like no men.
2: Not everyone Ma fired went on to fame and glory. Over the years, she had to do what she had to do to keep the show on the road. Ma cut the flappers, Buck and Bubbles were next. Got so nobody wanted to play their hometown. Whistling Rufus, gone. Jolly Saunders, too. Ma did hire someone, an accountant, Mr. Lucius Walker. He saved the show by shaving the show. Cut it down to me, Sonny the cornet player, and Roscoe the drummer. We saw the blues go from the biggest thing in the world to hunger. Years, she sent money back to her brother to build their mama a two-story house. We'd pass by there going through Columbus. Ma's brother also built the wagon she traveled in after her days as mother of the full house ended. Put a log cabin on a flatbed, put a camp stove in it. She even carried a few bits of the old show with her. Mr. Walker towed the cabin around on the back of his dark green Studebaker. Ma called it the Spirit of St. Lucius. Mr. Walker had Ma out singing in dusty tents like back when she first heard the blues. She lived on pickled green beans she put up in summer. She wore gowns that dragged the floor so nobody could see her swelled up ankles. We didn't exactly embrace Mr. Lucius Walker. He wore a big trench coat with a sash on it, kept his hands in his pockets. Roscoe would kid Ma. Fool can't dance. Ma told him, fool's been to college. We'd see him count every bag of peanuts before and after the show and every dime in the cigar box. Couldn't get him away from the door. Except one time. It was a big night down in Winter Haven at Orange Harvest. They built a stage right in the grove, lit it up with coal oil torches that keep the trees from freezing. All the pickers came with their overalls full of money. Ma slapped herself on the behind and sang past midnight. The people shouted, amen, amen, like a revival meeting. We were all smothered in sweat and coal smoke. Afterwards, we dug into some of that cornbread and roast pig behind the stage. We seen Mr. Walker standing in the headlights of the promoter's car shouting, you gonna kill me about 150? You gonna have to.
3: Up low, man. Hey, take more real advice. Up low, man. I need my people all, man.
2: We played outside Fort Myers that Friday. Ma conjured the old magic for a big crowd. Her gold twinkled, their eyes shined, the backside shook. Afterwards, we went to count our money. Mr. Walker couldn't be found. We went out back to see Z in his car. Ma's log cabin just slumped there. The dark green Studebaker was gone.
3: Your low-down alligator, just watch me sooner or later. Gonna catch you with your princess down.
2: The eagle flew, Ma said. We four went inside her cabin. Ma lit her camp stove and a lantern, and we sat. That business at Winter Haven was the hook, she said. Act like he put his life on one night's pay. I never should have believed a man would do that. I stopped watching him close. She poured us hot coffee off the stove. We had nothing. No transportation, no money. Ma took off a gold earring and tossed it to me. She gave the other to Sonny. Roscoe said, I want a tooth. She grinned and removed her necklace. Ma broke off the $20 gold piece. She bit it, glanced at the mark, and handed it over to him. If anybody can stick around, we got one more show here, she said. That night, I went through the curtain, sat down at the piano stool. I looked around for the others. No sign of Sonny. Looked like Roscoe's gone too. I began to wonder if Ma was even there. As my eyes adjusted, I saw it. A giant phonograph cabinet at center stage.

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2: Bill Street Caravan is supported by awards from Memphis Travel and Tennessee Arts Commission. All right, T.O., we're back. And for those who are listening and they're just tuning in, we got the sensational Barnes Brothers on the show today.
3: Man, and what a show it was, man. They brought a lot of energy to the Bill Street Music Fest and left that stage kind of like a pulpit or a choir stand when they walked off.
2: I'll tell the people who are listening at home or wherever they may be, you know, I don't get to church too often. So I'm pretty grateful that I have the Barnes Brothers to lean on sometimes if I just need to go ahead and get that rise inside of me.
3: Yes, sir. Yes, sir. And they figured out a way to do it. Without feeling like you gotta have a Bible in your hand or hymnal and have the right clothes on, man. They kind of get right to your heart no matter where you are.
2: Absolutely. You know, you're right. There's something about the music in this region and in this area. You, no matter what you're singing about, there's that feeling that is embedded in it that gets you right to that special place where you're really having an intimate experience with something that's a bit beyond the realm that we can speak of physically.
3: Yes, indeed. And I mean, you know, this dear city that we're in and that we love, we kind of get right to the nitty gritty. I guess that's where grit came from. But,
2: right.
3: You know, it's kind of right to the point. We're kind of a no-nonsense town anyway. So makes sense that the music gets right to the core of the matter, man.
2: Well, you know, speaking of no-nonsense, personality is one thing that really shines through when you listen to the Barnes Brothers. And I think that you're probably an authority on what they actually like one-on-one. I mean, do you have any memories? Do you have any stories that you can share that really exemplify what this brother duo does on stage and how they are as humans?
3: Man, I tell you what, they're called the Barnes Brothers for a very good reason. Those are actually two brothers. Chris is the older brother, Courtney is the younger, but they are brothers beloved. They come from a family surrounded by love, so it makes sense that it translates. I won't speak to their relationship. I think they speak for it on the stage. If you listen to the harmonies that they do around each other, you can tell that comes from just years of growing up together. And no matter what situations they were in, I'm sure they found some songs, or their parents made sure they found some songs to lift themselves up, man. So I think their relationship as brothers translates on their microphone. Those are some beautiful harmonies, and as a duo, you almost can't beat them, man.
2: You speak about family. You know, they're more than just the brothers. Of course, we've mentioned their father, Calvin Duke Barnes Sr., or the first, rather, who is no longer with us, and along with their mother, Deborah Barnes, who is just an amazing spirit and soul to be around, just an extremely warm person, still guiding them along, guiding them on. Always see her at gigs, but also their sister Carla and their other brother Calvin II, who is an incredible keyboard player. We call him Cali Keys.
3: Yeah, Cali Keys. And he's also the music director of the Sensational Barnes Brothers. Big Bro. They've got Big Bro running the show behind them. So it's good. It's a good thing, man.
2: Yeah, that's right. Well, you talk about the harmonies that the brothers sing together, but, you know, I've seen them back up some other musicians, and they're fluid, even if they're just jumping in and playing and either jamming or really just giving of themselves to another artist's repertoire. I know all of us took a trip to Kansas City not long ago, and Memphis really showed out, and the Barnes Brothers were playing up behind almost everyone, whether they were a folk artist, whether they were a pop artist, an R&B artist, blues artist. We were just switching out people on stage to showcase Memphis, and they were behind almost every group.
3: Playing and singing.
2: Playing and singing.
3: Yes, indeed.
2: So, you know, more than just the Barnes Brothers, really two titans of Memphis music that extend themselves well beyond gospel to give a very unique, and again, I shall say, a spiritual experience to those who listen.
3: Indeed, man. I'm moved every time I am graced enough to be around them, and I see the effect they have on the audiences, and I just encourage those guys to keep on going, man. They're doing a wonderful job, man.
2: Well, I don't want to hold them back because you can't chain down those Barnes Brothers, but also I don't want to hold our listeners back because they probably want to get back to the music.
3: Right,
2: so you
3: want to
2: jump back into the concert?
3: Let's get right back into some more music from the Sensational Barnes Brothers live from Beale Street Music Fest right here on Beale Street Caravan.
4: This next song is called Try the Lord. I think it's self-explanatory. If you're willing to find another source of health, betterment, completeness, I think for myself there's something I should do, and I think it's a good thing to tell your closest friend to try the Lord. Here we go.

0: All right, we're back with this week's episode of Bill Street Caravan that features two guys who are making a lot of noise in the city of Memphis. And even more than that, there are two brothers of mine personally, real close. We're brothers of friends, brothers in bands, brothers in arms. And in the studio with me today here at Bill Street Caravan, I've got none other than Mr. Christopher Leon Barnes.
1: Hey.
0: How you doing today, Chris?
1: Bill Street Caravan, this is where it's at.
0: This is
1: doing
0: where
1: well. So glad to be here.
0: Paid advertising. Yes, sir. Thank you for coming, man. And we know, and if we don't know, we're going to learn today that you do wear many musical hats in the city of Memphis and beyond. I will let the people know now that you're a part of acts such as the Bar-Ks, a preeminent legendary funk group. You're a part of the Barnes family, your family band that has been doing it for some time now. You're a part of the sensational Barnes Brothers. I think we'll talk about them today some.
1: Yes.
0: And you're a part of Black Cream. So you've got a lot going on. And all those acts are in high demand and busy and good. So I know you.
1: I like to think.
0: I know you're busy and good, so I won't take up too much more of your time today. What have you guys got coming up next?
1: Okay, so right now we're getting up for another tour run that starts in Quincy, California, July the 2nd. Nice. But before we head out, we're actually going to do a show right here in Crosstown Theater.
0: So for those who aren't familiar with the Sensational Barnes Brothers, give us a little bit about who. What is it?
1: The Sensational Barnes Brothers, it's my brother Courtney Barnes and I. It's a group that came together a couple of years ago, just off a whim. A producer we were working with, Bruce Watson, who's the owner of Fat Possum, Big Legal Mess record labels, who at the time he was starting a new record label called Bible and Tire Records. He had an idea of putting Courtney and I together and recording some of his older songs, some of the songs that was in his catalog. So that's kind of how it started. So Courtney and I, we're the foundation of the Sensational Barnes Brothers.
0: So you and Courtney are sensational. What style of music are you guys doing?
1: So right now, the stylings that we're currently performing is old soul gospel music from 60s, 70s, maybe 50s, late 50s.
0: Nice. Yeah. Now, I've seen some of you guys' shows. I've even been a part of some of your shows.
1: Right.
0: And one thing I always note is the crowd's reaction to the music is when, off the top of your head, if somebody tells you, yeah, we sing gospel, you don't imagine that this is a band that's going around headlining festivals and raucous crowds and beer drinking going on, but you
1: right.
0: have a lot of that in some of your shows, right?
1: Absolutely. So this is gospel, but it's the style of gospel that's not as intricate in the way that contemporary gospel now today is, you know, being put out. It's very palatable.
0: Yes, sir.
1: May I use that word?
0: Ding, ding, ding.
1: Palatable.
0: Word of the day.
1: Yeah. It is. And I enjoy delivering this message in particular to the raucous crowds,
0: yes,
1: to the
0: sir.
1: Beer drinkers at the festivals.
0: Amen. Yes, sir. And correct me if I'm wrong, but I think I've seen some or heard someone describe it and put a term of maybe like deep soul gospel.
1: Deep soul gospel.
0: Was that it? Yeah. Deep soul gospel.
1: Deep
0: nice.
1: Soul gospel.
0: And that's kind of, I guess, self-explanatory. Just deep, we did down in the crates. It's not like you said, it's not the more modern, the intricate and the stuff that's going on. It's kind of deeper rooted in,
1: absolutely.
0: In the Southern music culture.
1: Southern music culture,
0: yes,
1: absolutely.
0: Sir.
1: Deep in the Delta,
0: yes, sir.
1: Right here in Memphis, Tennessee, a lot of the songs were birthed here in Memphis, Tennessee, from an old record label called Divine Spirituals record label, which Bruce Watson, he bought that label and that catalog and is reissuing this music.
0: Shout out to Bruce for believing in music of this region and investing in
1: absolutely.
0: Not only the music, but in the people, including
1: absolutely.
0: The Barnes Brothers.
1: Absolutely.
0: Man. Speaking of, so are you and Courtney, since it's the Barnes Brothers, are you guys the only Barnes in the group? Are there any other brothers or sisters or mamas in the group or anything?
1: So, yes, we feature my brother, who is the MD. Currently, he's a pianist and organist. He's a Sensational Barnes Brother by blood. And when my sister is in town, we definitely invite her on the stage to, you know, to be a Sensational Barnes sister.
0: Shout out to Carla.
1: Carla Barnes. She's on the water right now.
0: Carmar Barnes.
1: Mama Barnes is the reason that we're sensational.
0: Come on.
1: Deborah Glees Barnes. So we definitely try to include her in all that we do.
0: Beautiful. So we've got you in today, and this episode is about the performance at the Beale Street Music Fest. Can you tell me a little bit about your experience with the Sensational Barnes Brothers?
1: On the stage to, you know, to be a Sensational Barnes sister.
0: Shout out to Carla.
1: Carla Barnes. She's on the water right now.
0: Carmar Barnes.
1: Mama Barnes is the reason that we're sensational.
0: Come on.
1: Deborah Glees Barnes. So we definitely try to include her in all that we do.
0: Beautiful. So we've got

0: every second of it. Absolutely. From the waiting to the rain to whatever was going on, I was loving. So can you tell me a little bit about how did you guys get to the Beale Street Music Fest stage, and what did you think of that experience?
1: First of all, it was a total honor to be asked to perform for this festival. So back in February, Sensational Barnes Brothers, we did a conference in Kansas City called the Folk Music Alliance Conference. Yes. We did a couple of sets there, 15, 20 minute sets, and that opened up our world for the rest of the year with the help of our management team, Jonas Media. They booked a few shows for this year, and it actually helped us to our booking agent, which shout out to Crossover Touring. We've booked about 40 shows for this year.
0: I was just about to say that. I've seen the calendar for myself with my own two eyes, and it's a bunch of cities and a bunch of dates on there. So I know you guys are about to really ramp it up. Will the people be able to find or purchase merchandise or music on this tour while you guys are moving around the country?
1: Absolutely. So we're definitely bringing our record that we released back in 2019, and we're currently working on new music, but we'll definitely have merch, t-shirts, posters, working on some other things that you guys can kind of take home with you. Support Sensational Barnes Brothers as we grow and move forward.
0: Yes, sir. Yes, sir. Now, can you tell us the title of the first album and what the music is in there? And can you tell us a little bit about the second project?
1: Okay, so the first album that we recorded is called Nobody's Fault But My Own. And again, that was released back in 2019, I believe. Okay. The pandemic hit, so we weren't able to tour this album. Fast forward to 2023, we had the opportunity to do this conference. And it's opened up the world to Sensational Barnes Brothers and allowed us to, you know, perform this music to the masses.
0: So it was the Folk Alliance Conference that really kind of opened up?
1: It's the Folk Alliance.
0: Shout out to Folk Alliance, Kansas City.
1: Oh, as well as Memphis Export Music.
0: Music Export Memphis, Elizabeth Kaywine and
1: Absolutely.
0: Team. Absolutely. Those guys, they were there in the building too, and I was there. And I can testify that we had a good old time. And people from, literally, I watched people from states all over the country looking for Memphis after the Memphis artists got to performing. So again, thank you to Music Export Memphis. Shout out to the Folk Alliance. And look forward to the next one. So now you guys are touring. Are you kind of trying to retroactively tour the first album, or are you just like, we're going
1: to... Yeah, because we had some big dates, big venues to perform, Kennedy Center, Lincoln Center, which we're still in talks with them to get back there, but we never got to perform this album for the people. They wanted it. And that was before we had representation or a booking agent. Mm-hmm. So, yes, this would be considered our first initial tour for that album.
0: But like you mentioned, y'all are already working on the second album.
1: Working on more music and, as odd as it may seem, still trying to figure out which lane works, because we don't just do deep soul gospel. Right. We do little R&B. Yeah, we do some contemporary gospel. Try to fill it out as much as possible, but we love good music.
0: Is there a change in the second album from the first? Are you expanding on, or are you going a whole different direction? What are you guys doing on the second
1: album? So I would not assume that we're going to go a totally different direction. We'll definitely stay in the same vein, because for me in particular, I feel like we should stay true to those things that kind of pushed us along and have gotten us to this point. But yes, we're going to definitely explore all our creativity.
0: Nice.
1: And, you know, hopefully you guys have an open enough mind to receive all the exploration.
0: Is there a title? Do you have a name? I don't want you to leak it if you're supposed to.
1: Nah.
0: Okay.
1: It's not even, no.
0: We're just working on the content at this point. Awesome, man. Awesome. Well, you guys heard it right here. I think next up on the calendar for the Sensational Barnes Brothers, June 17th in the Crosstown Theater.
1: There we go.
0: The Crosstown Theater.
1: In the big room.
0: In the big room, y'all. That's this Saturday.
1: This Saturday.
0: So this probably will be in the past when this airs.
1: Right.
0: So great show, guys, at the theater.
1: Thank you. Woo!
0: Great show at the theater, man. And if you do happen to miss the Sensational Barnes Brothers in the Crosstown Theater, be sure to check their social media. Chris will give it to you in just a second. Because as he mentioned, they are going on tour and will be all over this nation in this year. We're not talking sometime in the

0: future. We're talking starting in a couple of weeks or so, right?
1: A couple of weeks or so. Hitting the road.
0: Where can people find Sensational Barnes?
1: So we're on Facebook as the Sensational Barnes Brothers. On Instagram, Sensational Barnes Brothers. There's a website somewhere out there. It's Sensational Barnes Brothers. Everything is Sensational Barnes Brothers. Just Google Sensational Barnes Brothers, and it'll take you right there.
0: Awesome. Chris, man, thank you so much for coming and spending some time in the studio with us, man. We're looking forward to more from the one and only Sensational Barnes Brothers.
1: Thank
0: Shout
1: you so
0: out
1: much
0: to Courtney as well, man, and we'll see you guys real soon, man. Thank you.
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3: 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This is a little one by Al Green. 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
1: BBC News with David Harper. American lawmakers and Israeli officials have expressed concern over a nuclear deal between the US and Saudi Arabia expected to be announced today. It would see Washington help Riyadh establish a civilian nuclear program that could lead to the Saudis enriching their own fuel for nuclear reactors. There are fears this could eventually be converted to develop nuclear weapons, as our security correspondent Frank Gardner reports.
2: The US will be heavily involved, but this is prompting fears that is it going to push hardliners in Iran into racing to build their own nuclear bomb before Saudi Arabia builds one? Saudi Arabia has not given any public announcements about any intention to build a nuclear weapon. This is strictly civilian. But nevertheless, it's controversial that it's going to enrich uranium.
1: Venezuela's ousted president Nicolas Maduro has been told by a judge in New York that he will go on trial in his drug trafficking case in June next year. Mr. Maduro appeared in court on various charges, also including possession of machine guns, all of which he denies. The former leader and his wife, Celia Flores, have been imprisoned since US forces snatched them from their compound. Our correspondent in Caracas, Will Grant, says Mr. Maduro's been in solitary confinement for months.
3: His lawyers will be arguing that the entire case needs to be tossed, that he was the sitting head of state, that he has immunity, diplomatic immunity in that regard, and that there is no case to be heard. I'm not sure how much success they will have in that regard, but that will be the line that they will be taking, not just for Nicolas Maduro, but for his wife, the former First Lady, Celia Flores, too.
1: The EU's Food Safety Agency has reduced the acceptable level of a chemical found widely in drinking water. The decision follows new evidence about the effects of trifluoroacetic acid, or TFA. Joanna Keane reports.
4: TFA is known as a forever chemical because of the amount of time it takes to break down. It comes from substances including pesticides and ends up in groundwater, soil and food crops. New studies have found it can change levels of thyroxin, the hormone that regulates the body's metabolism. The research has prompted the EFSA to reduce the safe daily amount to a level 3.5 times lower than the previous one. EU member states are expected to take the decision into account as they continue to monitor chemicals in drinking water.
1: Ship tracking data confirms that at least 7 oil tankers have changed course near the coast of Yemen since the Iran-linked Houthi group announced a maritime embargo against Saudi Arabia on Monday. The Houthis have not said how they will enforce their blockade, but the threat has heightened volatility in global oil prices. The Red Sea has been a key route for exports of Saudi oil since the current war led to the effective closure of the Strait of Hormuz. This is David Harper in London with the latest world news from the BBC. The UN's cultural body, UNESCO, has added the southern Lebanese city of Tyre to its list of threatened World Heritage Sites. The ancient Phoenician settlement is on UNESCO's heritage list in recognition of its many archaeological remains, but it's been caught in decades of armed conflict, most recently between Israel and Hezbollah. One of Tyre's most important historical sites suffered a direct Israeli strike in June. The World Health Organization says the number of fatalities from the current Ebola outbreak in the Democratic Republic of Congo and Uganda has now climbed above 1,000. Around 2,500 cases have been recorded since the disease was first detected in May. UNICEF's John James is on the ground in Bunia.
5: On Saturday, I was in a different health zone in Nizi, about an hour away. We came out of meeting the doctor there, and a woman was just wailing a clump of bones next to her, another baby that had died, and people sort of just a few meters away putting on their protective clothing, getting ready to decontaminate the area. So, you know, hundreds of children who've died, more than 1,000 now deaths, and rapidly spreading. When I came here, it was in about 3 health zones, now in more than 40. And at the same time, you know, the response, as we've been saying, has been struggling to keep pace. There's so much that's needed in terms of supplies, and to be honest, we're a little bit behind.
1: France recorded nearly 6,000 more deaths than usual during a record-breaking heat wave in June. Health authorities have described the excess mortality amongst over-15s as unprecedented. On the other side of the world, 3 central Japanese cities experienced a kokushobi, or cruelly hot, day. The Spanish footballer Gavi, who was hurled to the floor during a fracas that marred the end of Sunday's World Cup final against Argentina, says he does not believe his assailant should be suspended. A FIFA investigation into the ugly scenes is underway, with possible suspensions mooted. But Gavi played down the incident, saying physical aggression was just part of football. And that's the latest BBC News.
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Welcome to your daily market update, powered by Auctions Plus, Australia's largest ag marketplace. I'm Jessie with today's report. In Forbes, numbers lifted this sale with agents yarding 1,410 head. Quality was similar to that of the previous weeks, with some good lines of well-bred feeder cattle penned along with the secondary types. The usual buyers were present and competing in a cheaper market. Yearling steers slipped 10 to 15 cents kilo. Those to feed received from 518 to 602 cents kilo. The heavyweights to processors selling from 490 to 558 cents kilo. The heifer portion also sold to 15 to 20 cents a kilo easier, with feeders paying from 480 to 540 cents kilo. The finished lines to processors sold from 480 to 520 cents kilo. Heavy steers and bullocks ranged in price from 440 to 546 cents kilo. Grown heifers sold from 390 to 488 cents a kilo. Cows were the exception to the cheaper trend, holding fairly steady. Heavy cows sold from 370 to 428 cents a kilo. The best heavy bulls reached 445 cents a kilo. Numbers lifted in Dubbo by 1,500 for a yarding of 14,160 lambs. It was also a pretty good quality yarding with some good runs of well-finished heavy weights along with a fair number of trade weights. Trade lambs were $10 to $15 cheaper, with the 20 to 24 kilo lambs selling from $220 to $296 to average between 1,140 cents and 1,200 cents a kilo carcass weight. Heavyweight lambs were $22 cheaper, with the 24 to 30 kilo lambs selling from $290 to $330 to average 1,080 cents a kilo carcass weight. Lambs over 30 kilos sold from $326 to $365 a head. A small pen of heavyweight new season lambs sold for $320 a head. Trade weight merino lambs were $12 cheaper, selling from $210 to $285 a head. Heavyweight merino lambs were firm to selling to $316 a head. Lambs to the restockers were close to firm, with the crossbreds and exotics selling from $112 to $258, while the lambs to the feeders were firm, selling to $300 a head. Hoggets sold to $296 a head. There were 4,400 mostly good quality mutton yarded, where most grades were $10 a head dearer. Merino ewes sold from $180 to $338, while crossbred ewes sold from $236 to $330 a head. Merino wethers sold from $220 to $325, while light merino wethers sold to the fatteners ranging from $166 to $182 a head. The most of the mutton ranged in price from 900 cents to 980 cents kilo carcass weight. That concludes today's market update, brought to you by Auctions Plus, dedicated to connecting ag.

0: welcome to Good Morning Country. 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I'm Heather Farrell, broadcasting from my hometown of Horsham in the heart of the Woomera region of Western Victoria. It's Thursday morning, 23rd of July, 2026, and I certainly hope you're waking up to a pretty good day wherever you are. It's very foggy here, and with the street lights on, looking out my window and the fog around them, it's a very pretty sight. Beautiful night to be out with a camera and a very, very big thick coat, I might add. Our CD giveaway competition today is for an album called Something I've Gotta Have, and it's by Chris Cummins. I will let you know when we open up that competition line, so no calls just yet. But just in case you've got your pen and paper handy, the number for Thursdays only, and it is a different number, so please make sure you write this one down, 0447 349 055. Please wait till I give you that cue to call. It won't be for around about an hour's time. And a big apology for our late start this morning. We had a few technical issues. We're still not sure what happened, but at least we've got it going. So thank you very much to Mark and Kai up in Sydney for your help with getting us going this morning. Even though we're about half an hour late, we're still going to start out with the usual track that I would play to start my program. It's called My Old Friend, and it's by Gina Jeffries and Tanya Koonigan.
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beautiful Sandra Humphreys there from an album called I'm Stronger and the track Wish You Were Here. And what a beautiful voice she's got. And we started out the bracket with our usual opening track, My Old Friend. Coming up next, it's Graham Connors. It's not the next best day of my life. It's simply the best day of my life. And we've all got one of those that we remember so well, don't we?

Hayley Jensen with Wild. Wild as the Wind there. And prior to that, Alice Benfer with her single Saddle Dreaming that's doing so, so well for her at the moment, still sitting right up there on the top 40 chart. And Graham Connors started out the break with The Best Day of My Life. Well, we've got Alan Caswell and Lindsay Waddington coming up, and this is a very recent release of theirs. It's called Living My Life on the Rails. And we are fast approaching the next lot of news and weather. Just a reminder that the phone number for Thursday morning CD giveaway competition is 0447 349 055, and the prize today is an album called Something I've Gotta Have, and it's by Chris Cummins. And in probably about 40 minutes time, Kevin Walsh will tell us a little bit more about Chris Cummins and that particular album. We'll play a couple of tracks from the album so you get a little bit of a taste of how good it would be to win that particular album. But right now, let's get back to the music. Take us right up to the news at the top of the hour. And if you are perhaps leaving us because your local station's going to local programming, thank you for joining us on Good Morning Country, and tune in again tomorrow morning when Kevin Walsh will be your host from the bunker at Harrington, and he'll have another copy of our album to give away. It'll be a different particular album tomorrow, and if you stay tuned, I'll let you know what that is just a little bit later on. But right now, Alan Caswell and Lindsay Waddington.

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1: National Radio News.
2: Good morning, I'm Laura Devoy. Australia has recorded the first decline in quarterly house prices in more than 3 years. Domain says the combined capital city house price fell by 1.4% over the June quarter. This marked the first fall in the market since the December 2022 quarter. Chief of Economics and Research for Domain, Nicola Powell, has told National Radio News each capital city experienced a different quarter, but were part of a nationwide trend.
3: It's really being led by Sydney, Melbourne, Canberra. All of these three cities saw house and unit prices decline over the quarter. But some of our other cities like Brisbane, Perth, Hobart and Darwin, they're still recording gains for house prices. But even then, most of these cities are starting to see a slowdown in the pace of price growth.
2: Saudi Arabia would establish a civilian nuclear program under a landmark deal with the US set to be announced today. Some US lawmakers and Israeli officials have voiced opposition, and there are fears the capability could eventually be converted to develop nuclear weapons. The BBC's Frank Gardner has more.
4: This is called a black box deal, whereby the US would have quite a lot of control over how far this goes. And that, I think, will allay some concerns that it's not being farmed out to, say, China or to Russia, who've both got a lot of nuclear expertise. So the US is keeping Saudi Arabia within its strategic sphere of influence.
2: US President Donald Trump has threatened to blow up a bridge or power plant for every ship attacked by Iran in the Strait of Hormuz. His comments on Truth Social came after the US completed an 11th consecutive night of strikes against Iranian military targets. The US Central Command says over the past 3 months, Iran has attacked more than 30 commercial vessels transiting the strait. For the first time in a decade, the rates of women self-reporting domestic violence in New South Wales has significantly declined. According to the New South Wales Bureau of Crime Statistics and Research, the percentage of adults who self-reported incidents of a physical or verbal assault by an intimate partner or family member dropped from 0.91% in 2019 to 0.65% last year. It reflects a wider trend, with lower numbers also observed in Victoria, Queensland and Western Australia. And if you need help, you can call the National Domestic Violence Hotline 1800 RESPECT on 1800 737 732. A gas export tax, gambling reforms, dental in Medicare and compulsory superannuation for under 18s are among the topics to be discussed at the Australian Labor Party's National Conference. The conference gets underway today in Adelaide and will run for 3 days. Prime Minister Anthony Albanese is expected to use it to announce an expansion of payments for university students doing practical placements. They're currently only available to future nurses, midwives, teachers and social workers, but from July next year will apply to 10 more areas of study. Turning to sport, pole vault champion Nina Kennedy will carry the Australian flag at the opening ceremony of the Commonwealth Games. The Games will get underway in Glasgow early tomorrow morning, Australian time. This will be Kennedy's third Commonwealth Games. She won gold in Birmingham and silver on the Gold Coast. Para swimmer Tim Hodge will carry the King's Baton, a new tradition to be introduced in Glasgow. He's also been to 3 Games and will look to defend his title in the SB9 100 metres backstroke.
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0: morning. If you're waking up around Australia, welcome to Good Morning Country on the Community Radio Network. 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I'm Heather Farrell and Good Morning Country coming to you today from my hometown of Horsham in Western Victoria. I'm a volunteer radio presenter at my local community radio station, which is Triple H. I certainly hope you're waking up to a wonderful day wherever you are. It's a very foggy one here in Horsham. In around about half an hour's time, we will have our CD giveaway competition, and Kevin Walsh will tell us a little bit more about Chris Cummins and his album, Something I've Gotta Have. And I hope you've got your pen and paper handy, because the phone number for Thursday mornings only, and it is a different number to the other 4 days of the working week, is 0447 349 055. No calls just yet, and if you miss that number, make sure you've got your pen and paper handy, because I will give you that number another couple of times before we open up that competition line. But right now, it's time to find out what the weather's doing from all around this great country of ours.
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0: And beginning with the major centres, as we normally do, Brisbane's expecting a high of 24 degrees and a partly cloudy day. Sydney, 20 degrees and sunny. Canberra, 13 and partly cloudy. Melbourne, 12 with a shower or two. Hobart, showers increasing and a pretty chilly one there, only 9 degrees. Adelaide, 14 with a shower or two. Perth, 18 and sunny. Alice Springs, 19 and mostly sunny. In Queensland, Cairns, 27 and mostly sunny. Townsville, also 27 but sunny. Mackay, 24 and mostly sunny. Rockhampton, partly cloudy, 27. Harvey Bay, partly cloudy, 23. And Gander, partly cloudy, 25. In New South Wales, Armidale, morning frost, partly cloudy and a top of 16 degrees. Both Orange and Yass are expecting a top of 10 degrees with a shower or two. Young is 11 with a shower or two. Cooma also 11 but a partly cloudy day there. Batemans Bay 18 with a shower or two. Bega 16 and partly cloudy. Griffith 14 and partly cloudy. In Victoria, Mildura 14 partly cloudy. Swan Hill 13 partly cloudy. Shepparton 12 with morning fog. Bairnsdale 12 with a shower or two, and Warrnambool 12 with showers. In South Australia, Mount Gambier 11 with showers. Port Pirie and Ceduna are both expecting a top of 15 degrees with a shower or two. It's a pretty chilly one all round Tasmania. Newbina 9 with showers increasing and a windy day. Huonville 8 with showers, and Oatlands only 7 degrees with showers increasing. A bit warmer in the Northern Territory, Darwin 31 and sunny. In Western Australia, Albany 16 with a possible morning shower, Bunbury 18 and sunny, Karratha 28, windy and sunny, Newman 22 and sunny, Kununurra and Broome are both expecting a top of 31 and a sunny day. And here in Horsham, pretty foggy start. We're expecting a top of 11 degrees and a partly cloudy day. And that's your weather from all around the country.
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3: Hello.
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heart of this old country, where the locals take life as each day comes round. I wouldn't change the life I lead, 'cause there's nothing I don't need to live a good life in

0: Justin Landers with The Corner Store. We had Graham Roger with Country Towns prior to that, and Stephen Archaney with Old Time Country Halls. So just a little bit of a snapshot of our little country towns as they once upon a time were. But right now, let's hear from Dean Perrott.
1: G'day friends, this is Dean Perrott and I'm enjoying breakfast here with Heather on Good Morning Country.

Clelia Adams there with My Mother's Wedding Band, and we started out with Dean Perrott with Secrets from the Saddle. We're coming up to the next lot of news and weather, and after that next lot of news and weather, we will have our CD giveaway competition where the album you could win is called Something I've Gotta Have, and it's by Chris Cummins. The phone number for Thursday is only, and no calls just yet, please, 0447 349 055. I will let you know when we open up that competition line, and if you miss that number, make sure you stay tuned with your pen and paper ready, because I will give it to you another couple of times. To take us up to the next lot of news, we've got Sharon Hayslip from an album called We May Never Forget, and it's called Warrumbungle Blue.

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2: Good morning, I'm Laura Devoy. Australia has recorded the first decline in quarterly house prices in more than 3 years. Domain says the combined capital city house price fell by 1.4% over the June quarter. This marked the first fall in the market since the December 2022 quarter. Chief of Economics and Research for Domain, Nicola Powell, has told National Radio News each capital city experienced a different quarter, but were part of a nationwide trend.
3: It's really being led by Sydney, Melbourne, Canberra. All of these three cities saw house and unit prices decline over the quarter. But some of our other cities like Brisbane, Perth, Hobart and Darwin, they're still recording gains for house prices. But even then, most of these cities are starting to see a slowdown in the pace of price growth.
2: Saudi Arabia would establish a civilian nuclear program under a landmark deal with the US set to be announced today. Some US lawmakers and Israeli officials have voiced opposition, and there are fears the capability could eventually be converted to develop nuclear weapons. The BBC's Frank Gardner has more.
4: This is called a black box deal, whereby the US would have quite a lot of control over how far this goes. And that, I think, will allay some concerns that it's not being farmed out to, say, China or to Russia, who've both got a lot of nuclear expertise. So the US is keeping Saudi Arabia within its strategic sphere of influence.
2: US President Donald Trump has threatened to blow up a bridge or power plant for every ship attacked by Iran in the Strait of Hormuz. His comments on Truth Social came after the US completed an 11th consecutive night of strikes against Iranian military targets. The US Central Command says over the past 3 months, Iran has attacked more than 30 commercial vessels transiting the strait. For the first time in a decade, the rates of women self-reporting domestic violence in New South Wales has significantly declined. According to the New South Wales Bureau of Crime Statistics and Research, the percentage of adults who self-reported incidents of a physical or verbal assault by an intimate partner or family member dropped from 0.91% in 2019 to 0.65% last year. It reflects a wider trend, with lower numbers also observed in Victoria, Queensland and Western Australia. And if you need help, you can call the National Domestic Violence Hotline 1800 RESPECT on 1800 737 732. A gas export tax, gambling reforms, dental in Medicare and compulsory superannuation for under 18s are among the topics to be discussed at the Australian Labor Party's National Conference. The conference gets underway today in Adelaide and will run for 3 days. Prime Minister Anthony Albanese is expected to use it to announce an expansion of payments for university students doing practical placements. They're currently only available to future nurses, midwives, teachers and social workers, but from July next year will apply to 10 more areas of study. Turning to sport, pole vault champion Nina Kennedy will carry the Australian flag at the opening ceremony of the Commonwealth Games. The Games will get underway in Glasgow early tomorrow morning, Australian time. This will be Kennedy's third Commonwealth Games. She won gold in Birmingham and silver on the Gold Coast. Para swimmer Tim Hodge will carry the King's Baton, a new tradition to be introduced in Glasgow. He's also been to 3 games and will look to defend his title in the SB9 100 metres backstroke.
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I'm Heather Farrell. I'm a volunteer presenter at my local community radio station, Triple H, 96.5 FM, and we're situated in Horsham in Western Victoria. The name of the program's Good Morning Country, and you're listening to it through your local community radio station via the Community Radio Network all around Australia. I certainly hope you're waking up to a wonderful day wherever you are in this great country of ours. Our CD giveaway competition will follow shortly, and you'll have your chance to win Chris Cummins' album, Something I've Gotta Have. If you happen to have that pen and paper handy, today's competition number is 0447 349 055. Please, no calls just yet. Please wait till I give you that cue to call. But right now, let's find out what the weather's doing from all around Australia.

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1: Let's begin with the major centres. Brisbane's expecting a high of 24 degrees and a partly cloudy day. Sydney, 20 and sunny. Canberra, 13 and partly cloudy. Melbourne, shower or two, 12. Hobart, showers increasing and a top of only 9. Adelaide, 14 with a shower or two. Perth, 18 and sunny. Alice Springs, 19 and mostly sunny. Off to Queensland now, Cairns, 27 and mostly sunny. Townsville, also 27 but sunny. Mackay, 24 and mostly sunny. Rockhampton, partly cloudy, 27. Hervey Bay, partly cloudy, 23. Gander, partly cloudy, 25. In New South Wales, Armidale, 16, with a morning frost and partly cloudy. Orange and Yass are both expecting a top of only 10 degrees and a shower or two. Young, 11 degrees with a shower or two. Cooma, 11 and partly cloudy. Batemans Bay, shower or two, 18. Bega, 16 and partly cloudy. Griffith, 14 and partly cloudy. Off to Victoria now, Mildura, 14 and partly cloudy. Swan Hill, 13 and partly cloudy. Shepparton, morning fog, 12 degrees. Bairnsdale, also 12 degrees, but a shower or two there. Warrnambool, 12 degrees with showers. Off to South Australia now, Mount Gambier, 11 with showers. Port Pirie and Ceduna are both expecting a top of 15 degrees with a shower or two. Off to Tasmania now, and all places have a top temperature in the single digits. Nubeena, 9, showers increasing and windy. Huonville, 8, showers. Oatlands, only 7 degrees with showers increasing. A bit warmer in the Northern Territory, Darwin, 31 and sunny. Western Australia, Albany, 16 with a possible morning shower. Bunbury, 18 and sunny. Karratha, 28, windy and sunny. Newman, 22 and sunny. Kununurra and Broome are both expecting a top of 31 degrees and a sunny day. And here in Horsham, pretty cool one as well, top of 11 degrees and a partly cloudy day. And that's your roundup of the weather from all around this great country of ours.
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4: Our CD giveaway on this Thursday edition on Good Morning Country comes from New South Wales rural-based Chris Cummins. Yes, a truck driver and based in the Goulburn district of New South Wales. He had a dream to release an album, and this album lives up to that dream. 21 tracks. There is a cross-section of tracks that he's sourced, tracks that he's penned himself, or co-written. We'll feature two of those tracks, and hold the phones, you'll be given the cue to call. Here's the title track, Something I've Gotta Have. And we'll follow it up with It's All Right. Here's our double play from Chris Cummins.

your chance to win Chris Cummins' album, Something I've Gotta Have. The number you need to dial, and remember it is a different number on Thursdays to the rest of the working week, is 0447 349 055. Competition line is now open. You've got just on 12 minutes to get your entry in before we do take a break from the competition while we do the news and weather. 0447 349 055. Coming up next, we've got Sandra Humphreys, and this track is called A Soft Place to Fall, and it's from her album Walk in Circles from 2016.

we started that bracket with Sandra Humphreys, and the track was called A Soft Place to Fall. Followed it up with the Shiraz with an Everly Brothers medley. The number you need to dial for our CD giveaway competition today is 0447 349 055. You've got just on 3.5 minutes to get your entry in before we do take a break while we do the news and weather. If you're leaving us to go to local programming at the top of the hour, make sure you tune in again tomorrow morning when Kevin Walsh will have the Whitlam's Black Stump album Kookaburra to give away in our CD giveaway competition when he broadcasts from the bunker at Harrington. But right now, let's hear another track from the Shiraz. This one's called Old Socks and released only a couple of years ago now.

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2: Good morning, I'm Laura Devoy. New data shows Australia's home values are continuing to fall. Domain says homes in almost all of the capital cities decreased in value in the last quarter. Units had the most consistent downturn, reflecting a decrease in interest from investors and first home buyers who typically purchase in lower price brackets. Classrooms in Victoria will face significant disruption today when tens of thousands of teachers walk off the job. The Australian Education Union is calling for public schools to be fully funded and a pay and conditions offer which values and respects the work of teachers. Union members rejected the state government's latest offer of a 28.3% pay rise over 4 years. A rally will be held in Melbourne's CBD later this morning. Ship tracking data shows at least 7 oil tankers have changed course close to the coast of Yemen since the Iran-backed Houthi group announced a maritime embargo against Saudi Arabia on Monday. Thomas Copeland from BBC Verify has been analysing the data.
3: We've been looking and trying to understand the reaction from ships in the region. We've tracked 7 different ships that appear to have U-turned, moved away from where they were heading to, some within the Red Sea that were heading down further to the coast of Yemen and out into the Indian Ocean. They have turned the other way, now heading north to the Suez Canal. Others that are heading into the Red Sea, now waiting where they are. This is really significant. If shipping isn't able to use this key thoroughfare, it forces ships to go all the way around Africa, and that adds to cost. And that adds to cost to consumers where you are at home.
2: A gas export tax and a softening of criticism against Israel. As Shannon Kirkwood reports, there's some of the issues raised ahead of the Labor Party's national conference.
4: The 3-day conference begins today in Adelaide. Labor members will be considering a draft policy platform which condemns settler violence in the West Bank and pushes for stronger action on Palestinian rights. The Israeli embassy is calling on Labor Party members to not just target one side. Meantime, the Greens say it understands Labor members will be pushing to strengthen the ALP national platform by committing to a gas export tax so Australians receive a fair return from gas resources. The Greens want to see the introduction of a minimum 25% gas export tax.
2: More than 800,000 microbial genomes in the Great Barrier Reef have been laid out in scientific documents. A team led by the University of Queensland and the Australian Institute of Marine Science used DNA found in samples of seawater from 48 reefs to document the microbial genomes. They also identified more than 500 new bacterial species and more than 300,000 distinct viruses. The authors believe it's the first comprehensive survey of the microbiome of the open waters of the reef system off the coast of far north Queensland. 9 months after crown jewels were stolen from the Louvre Museum in Paris, the Apollo Gallery has reopened to visitors, but there are no jewels on display. Instead, they'll be exhibited in a more secure location within the museum. 4 people have been charged over the theft. However, most of the stolen items have not been found. Turning to sport, Collingwood has named Josh Dacos to face Adelaide tonight at the Adelaide Oval. The 27-year-old missed training on Tuesday with an ankle issue, but got through captain's run yesterday. The Crows have opted to rest Braden Cook, but will welcome back veteran Taylor Walker. Tonight in the NRL, the Penrith Panthers will be without fullback Dylan Edwards when they take on the Parramatta Eels. Edwards received 10 stitches in his head last week. The Eels will be boosted by the return of half Mitchell Moses.
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welcome to Good Morning Country, coming to you on the Community Radio Network through your local community radio station, or perhaps you're listening in on the Community Radio Plus app. I'm Heather Farrell. I'm a volunteer presenter at my local community radio station, Triple H in Horsham in Western Victoria. It's Thursday morning, the 23rd of July, and I certainly hope you're waking up to a fantastic day. Our CD giveaway competition is for Chris Cummins' album, Something I've Gotta Have. And we will reopen the competition line after I finish reading out the weather. So please hold your calls until then. And if you don't already have that number, make sure you've got your pen and paper handy after the weather, because I will give you the Thursday morning number once again before we reopen that competition line. But right now, let's find out what the weather's doing from the major centres.

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1: Brisbane's expecting a high of 24 degrees and a partly cloudy day. Sydney, sunny day there, top of 20. Canberra, 13 and partly cloudy. Melbourne, 12 with a shower or two. Chilly one in Hobart, only 9 degrees with showers increasing. Adelaide, 14 with a shower or two. Perth, 18 and sunny. Alice Springs, 19 and mostly sunny. And here in Horsham, we're expecting a top of 11 degrees and a partly cloudy day. And that's your roundup of the weather from the major centres.
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1: Time now to open up the competition line, where you have your chance to win Chris Cummins' album, Something I've Gotta Have. The number you need to dial is 0447 349 055. Competition line is now open. You've got 23 minutes to get your entry in before we do close off that competition line. 0447 349 055. And right now we're going to hear from Connie Kiss Anderson, and this particular track she released quite a few years ago now. She's re-released it, given it a little bit of a 2026 freshen up, and the track is called Gone Wishin'.

G'day, this is Australian singer-songwriter Kevin Sullivan. You're listening to Good Morning Country, and here's my latest song. It's all about home. It's your special place where you'd like to be, and the song's called Our Piece of the Map. I hope you enjoy it.

was Darren Coggan with Always Believe in Love. Prior to that, Kevin Sullivan with his brand new release, Our Piece of the Map, and Connie Kiss Anderson with her latest, Gone Wishin'. The number you need to dial for our CD giveaway competition is 0447 349 055. You've got about 11 and a half minutes to get your entry in before we do close off that competition line. And the prize today is Chris Cummins' album, Something I Gotta Have. 0447 349 055. Coming up next, it's Midnight Cowgirls by Vixens of Fall.

Well, that was Max Jackson with Shotgun Slide. And prior to that, Vixens of Fall with Midnight Cowgirls. You're listening to Good Morning Country on the Community Radio Network via your local community radio station. And I'm Heather Farrell, your Thursday morning host, coming to you out of Horsham in Western Victoria. Our CD giveaway competition is about to close. You've got just under 4 minutes to get your entry in before we do close off that competition line, 0447 349 055 is the number you need to call. To take us up to the next lot of news and weather, we've got Jensen Swamp by Justin Stanley.

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2: Good morning, I'm Laura Devoy. New data shows Australia's home values are continuing to fall. Domain says homes in almost all of the capital cities decreased in value in the last quarter. Units had the most consistent downturn, reflecting a decrease in interest from investors and first home buyers who typically purchase in lower price brackets. Classrooms in Victoria will face significant disruption today when tens of thousands of teachers walk off the job. The Australian Education Union is calling for public schools to be fully funded and a pay and conditions offer which values and respects the work of teachers. Union members rejected the state government's latest offer of a 28.3% pay rise over 4 years. A rally will be held in Melbourne's CBD later this morning. Ship tracking data shows at least 7 oil tankers have changed course close to the coast of Yemen since the Iran-backed Houthi group announced a maritime embargo against Saudi Arabia on Monday. Thomas Copeland from BBC Verify has been analysing the data.
3: We've been looking and trying to understand the reaction from ships in the region. We've tracked 7 different ships that appear to have U-turned, moved away from where they were heading to, some within the Red Sea that were heading down further to the coast of Yemen and out into the Indian Ocean. They have turned the other way, now heading north to the Suez Canal. Others that are heading into the Red Sea, now waiting where they are. This is really significant. If shipping isn't able to use this key thoroughfare, it forces ships to go all the way around Africa, and that adds to cost. And that adds to cost to consumers where you are at home.
2: A gas export tax and a softening of criticism against Israel. As Shannon Kirkwood reports, there's some of the issues raised ahead of the Labor Party's national conference.
4: The 3-day conference begins today in Adelaide. Labor members will be considering a draft policy platform which condemns settler violence in the West Bank and pushes for stronger action on Palestinian rights. The Israeli embassy is calling on Labor Party members to not just target one side. Meantime, the Greens say it understands Labor members will be pushing to strengthen the ALP national platform by committing to a gas export tax so Australians receive a fair return from gas resources. The Greens want to see the introduction of a minimum 25% gas export tax.
2: More than 800,000 microbial genomes in the Great Barrier Reef have been laid out in scientific documents. A team led by the University of Queensland and the Australian Institute of Marine Science used DNA found in samples of seawater from 48 reefs to document the microbial genomes. They also identified more than 500 new bacterial species and more than 300,000 distinct viruses. The authors believe it's the first comprehensive survey of the microbiome of the open waters of the reef system off the coast of far north Queensland. 9 months after crown jewels were stolen from the Louvre Museum in Paris, the Apollo Gallery has reopened to visitors, but there are no jewels on display. Instead, they'll be exhibited in a more secure location within the museum. 4 people have been charged over the theft. However, most of the stolen items have not been found. Turning to sport, Collingwood has named Josh Dacos to face Adelaide tonight at the Adelaide Oval. The 27-year-old missed training on Tuesday with an ankle issue, but got through captain's run yesterday. The Crows have opted to rest Braden Cook, but will welcome back veteran Taylor Walker. Tonight in the NRL, the Penrith Panthers will be without fullback Dylan Edwards when they take on the Parramatta Eels. Edwards received 10 stitches in his head last week. The Eels will be boosted by the return of half Mitchell Moses.
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0: Good morning and welcome back to Good Morning Country. I'm Heather Farrell, broadcasting from Horsham in Western Victoria. And I'm a volunteer presenter at my local community radio station, which is called Triple H. We have our CD giveaway competition today, Chris Cummins' album Something I've Gotta Have. That competition has closed and we've got 107 entries, so we'll do the draw for that in a few minutes' time. But in the meantime, there's just a little bit of work we've got to do, and part of that is to let you know what the weather's doing from all around the country.
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0: And beginning with the major centres as we normally would, Brisbane's expecting a high of 24 degrees and a partly cloudy day. Sydney 20 and sunny, Canberra 13 and partly cloudy, Melbourne 12 with a shower or two. Chilly start in Hobart, 9 degrees there with showers increasing. Adelaide 14 with a shower or two. Perth 18 and sunny. Alice Springs 19 and mostly sunny. In Queensland, Cairns 27, mostly sunny. Townsville sunny 27. Mackay mostly sunny 24. Rockhampton partly cloudy 27. Harvey Bay, partly cloudy 23, and Gander, partly cloudy 25. In New South Wales, Armidale 16 with a morning frost, partly cloudy day. Both Orange and Yass are expecting a top of 10 degrees and a shower or two. Young, also a shower or two, a little bit warmer there at 11. Cooma, 11 and partly cloudy. Batemans Bay, 18 with a shower or two. Bega 16 and partly cloudy, and Griffith 14 and partly cloudy. Off to Victoria now, Mildura 14 and partly cloudy, Swan Hill 13 and partly cloudy, Shepparton 12 with morning fog, Bairnsdale 12 with a shower or two, and Warrnambool also 12, but showers there. In South Australia, Mount Gambier 11 with showers, Port Pirie and Ceduna are both expecting a top of 15 degrees and a shower or two. Cool start in Tasmania, New Bina 9 with showers increasing, windy day, Huonville 8 with showers, and Oatlands only 7 degrees with showers increasing. In the Northern Territory, Darwin 31 and sunny. Off to Western Australia now, Albany 16 with a possible morning shower, Bunbury 18 and sunny, Karratha 28, windy and sunny. In Newman 22 and sunny. Kununurra and Broome are both expecting 31 degrees as their top and a sunny day. And here in Horsham, we're expecting a partly cloudy day with a top of only 11 degrees. We started out with a fair bit of fog first thing this morning. That seems to have lifted, but it's just gone up a little bit higher up into the sky, and all you can see out there is clouds. So we're not expecting too much in the way of sunshine today. So that's your roundup of the weather from all around the country.
2: Good morning, Romeo's Lonely Hearts Club. Good morning, Romeo's. Looking to be lucky in love?
3: Hi, my name's Ralph, and I'm looking for love and companionship.
2: 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Are you fit, healthy?
3: Oh, yes, I run every day.
2: Ooh.
3: And I'm the strong, silent, faithful type.
2: Oh, you sound wonderful, Ralph.
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2: Oh, lovely.
4: 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They're happy, healthy, and looking for love.
3: Oh, and I love kids too.

their spirits roam those hills, where ghostly mountain horsemen muster cattle still. Away up on the high plains, as they've always done, hear the snowies thunder when they let the horses run. See the horses gallop from the depth of mountain blue. The mighty mountains tremble to the thunder of their hooves. The mountain silhouettes against the moon so bright. Shadows are the horsemen, phantoms of the night. And the horsemen will be flying like clouds across the moon, racing against the weather

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They run the horses overnight into another dawn. Across the rugged hillside.

regulation, our claim their mountain home. Such controversy in yesterday was never heard or known. So they're still grazing cattle as they did long ago. They summer on the high plains and leave

Well, that was Dean Perrott with Phantoms of the Snowy. And prior to that, we had Nathan Lamont with Loves to Hate Me. Well, time now to do our draw for our CD giveaway today. And the prize is an album called Something I Gotta Have, and it's by Chris Cummins. We had 107 entries, and about to read out all the people who've put in an entry this morning. And well done. It was my, yes, let's just say that I was getting writer's cramp because there were so many calls coming in so quickly. We started out with number one and two, Dennis and Lynn from Gaynder. Three and four are Brad and Joy from Horsham. Vicky and Arthur from Leeton have five and six. Cheryl Whalen and Shanae from Mundubbera have seven, eight and nine. Neville, Barb, Katrina, Aisha and Brendan from Gaynder have 10 through to 15. Robin, Rod, Kayla, Portia and Kyle from Horsham have 16 through to 19. Sorry, 16 through to 20. Ken, Russell, Taisha from South Griffith have 21, 22 and 23. John, Phyllis and Jeanette from Rokeby have 24, 25 and 26. Number 27 is Reg from Alexandra. Morris from Batemans Bay has 28. Dennis and Phyllis from Port Pirie, 29 and 30. Kathy, Naomi, Geordie and Charlie from Crookwell have 31 through to 34. Red, Kerry, Scotty, Rick and Carol from Lightning Ridge, 35 through to 39. Archie, Brian, Pam and Norm from Griffiths, 40 through to 43. Des and Wayne from Helensburg, 44 and 45. 47 is Reg from Alexandra. Morris from Batemans Bay has 28. Dennis and Phyllis from Port Pirie, 29 and 30. Kathy, Naomi, Geordie and Charlie from Crookwell have 31 through to 34. Red, Kerry, Scotty, Rick and Carol from Lightning Ridge, 35 through to 39. Archie

Rob from Bombala, 49. Gary and Michelle from Oatlands, 50 and 51. Tommy, Bob and Vera from Bexley have 52, 53 and 54. Alex from Eildon is 55. Trevor, Heather and Ian from Binaway, 56, 57 and 58. Ian, Julian, Robin from Cundletown, 59, 60 and 61. Patricia, Michael, Max and Deb from Oatland, 62 through to 65. Ray and Margaret from Horsham, 66 and 67. Di and Graham from Riverside, 68 and 69. John from Cathcart, 70. Daryl and Jody from Kybion, 71 and 72. Chaley from Gander is 73. Helen and Bill from Warrnambool, 74 and 75. Jean from Horsham, 76. Pam from Port Pirie, 77. Peter and Beryl from Binjor, 78 and 79. Alan from Coochalantra is 80. Rebecca and Lloyd from Kelso, 81 and 82. Barry and Cindy from Port Macquarie have 83 and 84. Number 85 is Tina from Singleton. Gary and Helen from Wagga have 86 and 87. Bert from Bombala, 88. Chris and Janice from Bombala also, 89 and 90. Brian from Waii Point, 91. Margaret from Manildra, 92. Steve from west of Kempsey, 93. Leo from Gander is 94. Diane from Horsham, 95. Cam and Lorraine from Horsham, 96 and 97. Pete from Lake Eildon is 98. Paul, Stephanie and Nathan from Gilgandra have 99, 100 and 101. Mal and Zach from Bruny Island, 102 and 103. Trina and Norm from Research, 104 and 105. And Andrew and Kim from Dutch and Bagarra have 106 and 107. Well, eyes down and looking, as they say. Let's find out who has won this album by Chris Cummins. And it's number 77, about three quarters of the way down the bus. And it is Pam from Port Pirie in South Australia. Congratulations, Pam. I'm sure Walsh will have that album out to you in the very near future. But right now, let's get on with a little bit more music. This is latest release by Patsy and Dave. It's called Goodbye in Her Eyes.

Patsy and Dave, and that was their latest release. It's a cover of a song, Goodbye in Her Eyes, and very well done there, Patsy and Dave. We've given away our album today, and the winner was number 77, Pam from Port Pirie in South Australia. We had 107 entries, and the prize she's won is Something I've Got to Have by Chris Cummins. If you're leaving us to go to local programming, top of the hour, make sure you tune in again tomorrow morning when Kevin Walsh will have the Whitlam's Black Stump album called Kookaburra to give away in our CD giveaway competition. To take us up to our next lot of news and weather, Sandra Humphreys. This one's from an album called I'm Worth It from way back in 2009, and it's called Heartaches, High Heels and a Halo.

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2: Good morning, I'm Laura Devoy. A property market expert says the recent decrease in housing prices across capital cities is leading to buyer unease across the housing market. Domain's June quarter house price report has found combined capital city house prices fell 1.4% and unit prices 1.2%. It was the first quarterly decline in more than 3 years. Chief of Economics and Research for Domain, Nicola Powell, told National Radio News current market conditions preference buyers, which is leading to a slower market.
3: What we've got is a much more price-sensitive, cautious buyer out there now. You know, there's no buyer that wants to purchase a home on a Friday and then to find out it's cheaper on a Monday. And what that does, it just slows down conditions, it slows down their decisions, and ultimately buyers are just waiting.
2: The United States will help Saudi Arabia establish a civilian nuclear program. The two countries this morning signed a landmark deal, which the US Department of Energy says will lay the legal foundation for a decades-long multi-billion dollar partnership. It will see American companies involved in the Saudi nuclear energy program. US lawmakers had earlier raised concerns about the potential for the capability to be converted to develop nuclear weapons. The agreement will now be transmitted to Congress for review. The Federal Education Minister says he hopes the Victorian Government and the Australian Education Union can resolve a pay dispute quickly. Tens of thousands of teachers are walking off the job today after rejecting the state's latest offer of a 28.3% pay rise over 4 years. Jason Clare told the ABC getting more teachers into schools is vital.
4: And we've got a shortage of teachers at our universities now. We're seeing some really big jumps in the number of people enrolling in teaching, and that's a good thing. But we also want to make sure that our teachers are paid what they deserve, as well as taking some of that unnecessary admin burden off them so they get more time to teach, to do the things that really make a difference.
2: New South Wales Fair Trading is investigating an online business which allegedly told customers proceeds from sales would assist victims of the Bondi Beach terror attack. A public warning was issued in February, and allegations Bondi United breached Australian consumer law will be heard in the Supreme Court next month. In a statement, New South Wales Fair Trading says consumers should be able to trust representations made by traders are truthful and accurate. The World Health Organization says the number of fatalities from the Ebola outbreak in the Democratic Republic of Congo and Uganda has now surpassed 1,000. Around 2,500 cases have been recorded since the disease was first detected in May. UNICEF's John James is in Bunia.
5: On Saturday, I was in a different health zone in Nizi, about an hour away. We came out of meeting the doctor there, and a woman was just wailing a clump of bones next to her, another baby that had died, and people sort of just a few meters away putting on their protective clothing, getting ready to decontaminate the area. So, you know, hundreds of children who've died, more than 1,000 now deaths, and rapidly spreading. You know, when I came here, it was in about 3 health zones, now in more than 40. And at the same time, you know, the response, as we've been saying, has been struggling to keep pace. There's so much that's needed in terms of supplies, and to be honest, we're a little bit behind.
2: That audio from the BBC. Turning to sport, pole vault champion Nina Kennedy will carry the Australian flag at the opening ceremony of the Commonwealth Games. Para swimmer Tim Hodge will carry the King's baton, a new tradition to be introduced in Glasgow. Both athletes are attending their third Commonwealth Games. The event will get underway in Glasgow early tomorrow morning, Australian time.
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0: Good morning and welcome to Good Morning Country, coming to you on the Community Radio Network through your local community radio station. I hope you've woken up to a wonderful day out there here in Horsham in Western Victoria, where I'm broadcasting from. The cloud has lifted, the fog has lifted, and we have blue sky and some sunshine. So quite a turnaround this morning. We had our CD giveaway this morning, and the prize there was an album called Something I've Gotta Have by Chris Cummins. We had 107 entries, and the winner was number 77, which was Pam from Port Pirie in South Australia. Kevin Walsh will be your host for Good Morning Country tomorrow morning, and he'll have a different CD tomorrow. Tomorrow it's the Whitlam's Black Stump album, Kookaburra. So I'm sure that one's going to be very popular as well. Right now, let's find out what the weather's doing from the major centres.
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0: Brisbane's expecting a high of 24 degrees and a partly cloudy day. Sydney 20 and sunny, Canberra 13 and partly cloudy, Melbourne 12 with a shower or two, Hobart showers increasing and a top of only 9 degrees, Adelaide 14 with a shower or two, Perth 18 and sunny, Alice Springs 19 and mostly sunny, and here in Horsham, a partly cloudy day with a top of 11 degrees. But it's looking like a crackerjack day out there this morning, even if it is a little cool. And that's your roundup of the weather from the major centres.
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1: Adam Harvey featuring Casey Chambers and Shane Nicholson with In the Jailhouse Now. We had Andrew Farris with his latest release, Rolling Home, prior to that, and Coffee for One by Smokey Pete, otherwise known as Peter Dawson. Coming up next, it's Alan Caswell, and this one's called A Truckie Up in Queensland.

road train full of cattle, and the corrugations rattle. Mate, it's been a bloody battle, and there's lots of clouds around.

Well, we started out that bracket with A Truckie Up in Queensland by Alan Caswell, followed it up with Chattahoochee by Alan Jackson, and then Justin Landers with his latest release, Rusty Austin Ute. Coming up next, Brendan Walmsley, and this one's the title track to his most recent album called Road to Rivalea.

0: Brendan Walmsley with Road to Rivoli. We've got Alan Jackson to take us up to the next little news and weather. She's got the rhythm and I got the blues.
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2: Good morning, I'm Laura Devoy. A property market expert says the recent decrease in housing prices across capital cities is leading to buyer unease across the housing market. Domain's June quarter house price report has found combined capital city house prices fell 1.4% and unit prices 1.2%. It was the first quarterly decline in more than 3 years. Chief of Economics and Research for Domain, Nicola Powell, told National Radio News current market conditions preference buyers, which is leading to a slower market.
3: What we've got is a much more price-sensitive, cautious buyer out there now. You know, there's no buyer that wants to purchase a home on a Friday and then to find out it's cheaper on a Monday. And what that does, it just slows down conditions, it slows down their decisions, and ultimately buyers are just waiting.
2: The United States will help Saudi Arabia establish a civilian nuclear program. The two countries this morning signed a landmark deal, which the US Department of Energy says will lay the legal foundation for a decades-long multi-billion dollar partnership. It will see American companies involved in the Saudi nuclear energy program. US lawmakers had earlier raised concerns about the potential for the capability to be converted to develop nuclear weapons. The agreement will now be transmitted to Congress for review. The Federal Education Minister says he hopes the Victorian Government and the Australian Education Union can resolve a pay dispute quickly. Tens of thousands of teachers are walking off the job today after rejecting the state's latest offer of a 28.3% pay rise over 4 years. Jason Clare told the ABC getting more teachers into schools is vital.
4: And we've got a shortage of teachers. At our universities now, we're seeing some really big jumps in the number of people enrolling in teaching, and that's a good thing. But we also want to make sure that our teachers are paid what they deserve, as well as taking some of that unnecessary admin burden off them so they get more time to teach to do the things that really make a difference.
2: New South Wales Fair Trading is investigating an online business which allegedly told customers proceeds from sales would assist victims of the Bondi Beach terror attack. A public warning was issued in February, and allegations Bondi United breached Australian consumer law will be heard in the Supreme Court next month. In a statement, New South Wales Fair Trading says consumers should be able to trust representations made by traders are truthful and accurate. The World Health Organization says the number of fatalities from the Ebola outbreak in the Democratic Republic of Congo and Uganda has now surpassed 1,000. Around 2,500 cases have been recorded since the disease was first detected in May. UNICEF's John James is in Bunia.
5: On Saturday, I was in a different health zone in Nizi, about an hour away. We came out of meeting the doctor there, and a woman was just wailing a clump of bones next to her, another baby that had died, and people sort of just a few metres away putting on their protective clothing, getting ready to decontaminate the area. So, you know, hundreds of children who've died, more than 1,000 now deaths, and rapidly spreading. You know, when I came here, it was in about 3 health zones, now in more than 40. And at the same time, you know, the response, as we've been saying, has been struggling to keep pace. There's so much that's needed in terms of supplies, and to be honest, we're a little bit behind.
2: That audio from the BBC. Turning to sport, pole vault champion Nina Kennedy will carry the Australian flag at the opening ceremony of the Commonwealth Games. Para swimmer Tim Hodge will carry the King's baton, a new tradition to be introduced in Glasgow. Both athletes are attending their third Commonwealth Games. The event will get underway in Glasgow early tomorrow morning, Australian time.
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0: Good morning and welcome to the final hour of Good Morning Country on this Thursday morning, the 23rd of July. I'm Heather Farrell, your Thursday morning host. Kevin Walsh hosts on the other 4 days of the working week, and he comes to you from the bunker at Harrington in New South Wales. This morning's CD giveaway competition was for Chris Cummins' album Something I've Gotta Have, and the winner was number 77, Pam from Port Pirie in South Australia, and that was out of 107 entries. So thank you so much for your support of that album. Kevin Walsh will be in the chair tomorrow, and he will have the Whitlam's Black Stump album, Kookaburra, to give away in the CD competition tomorrow. Then take note, he has a different phone number to what there is when you call me on a Thursday morning. But right now, let's find out what the weather's doing from Western Australia.
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0: And as is customary at this time of the morning, we read out the weather for Western Australia, beginning with Albany. 16 degrees is their predicted top, possible morning shower. Bunbury 18 and sunny. Karratha 28, windy and sunny. Newman 22 and sunny. Kununurra and Broome are both expecting a top of 31 degrees and a sunny day. Perth 18 degrees and sunny. And here in Horsham, we're expecting a top of 11 degrees, a partly cloudy day, but right now there is not a cloud in the sky and the sun is shining, and even though it's a bit cool outside, it's looking like a beautiful day. Maybe we'll get those clouds in a little bit later on. And that's your roundup of the weather from Western Australia and from Horsham, where I'm broadcasting from this morning.

great big shed, a signboard on the wall. Says secondhand and bric-a-brac, you can come in one and all. Walk in through the doorway and the buzzer goes berserk. Granny comes from out the back, we've called her into work. Is it cold outside? It's warm in here. Come in and have a look. 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Well, over here there's stacks at Granny's Bric-a-Brac. Granny's Bric-a-Brac.

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Here's a busted gramophone, she's gone and overpriced. A rusted up meat grinder.

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She's coming out to get you, and she keeps you coming back. Coming back and knowing that your brain is out of whack.

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It read, "Son, you know I love you. From this world I've been released. And I know you'll know just what to do so I can rest in peace." 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As I opened up the door, I could still recall his face. As he would try and tell me sternly, everything must have its place. Well, he tried to educate me, but I never quite could see. 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Oh, with all these nuts and bolts and washers, there is nothing he would waste. Yes, in my old man's shed, everything must have its place. Well, that man could build the Taj Mahal with nails, clamps and glue. If something ever broke, he knew exactly what to do.

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1: Luke O'Shea with the old man's shed. And while we're reminiscing about old stuff, Granny's Bric-a-Brac by Pete Dennehy. Coming up next on Good Morning Country, we've got Brendan Walmsley, and this one's called God Loves Country Music.

Well, that was Size Up by Felicity Urquhart and Josh Cunningham from their Birdsong album, and that particular track won them a golden guitar. It was called Size Up. Prior to that, Brian Cadd and Adam Harvey with Rockin' the Country. That one goes back a few years. And Brendan Walmsley with God Loves Country Music. Our CD giveaway this morning attracted 107 entries, and the winner was number 77, which was Pam from Port Pirie in South Australia. And she was absolutely delighted when I rang her to check her details. So she's very pleased to have won Chris Cummins' album, Something I've Gotta Have. Tomorrow morning, Kevin Walsh will be your host, coming to you from the bunker at Harrington in New South Wales. He'll have another album to give away tomorrow, a different one to today. This one's the Whitlam's Black Stump album, and it's called Kookaburra. Good Morning Country came to you today from Horsham in Western Victoria. I'm Heather Farrell, a volunteer presenter at my local station in Horsham, Triple H 96.5 FM. Thank you for tuning your dial to your local radio and listening to Good Morning Country wherever you were in the world. 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Well, I want to say goodbye. I'll catch you next Thursday morning. And if you see someone without a smile, give them one of yours. Kindness doesn't cost you a thing, yet it's the richest gift you can give to someone. So please show your kind face. And we're going to go out with Justin Landers with his track, Be a Little Kinder. I'll catch you next Thursday, and stay tuned for Walshy tomorrow.

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1: National Radio News.
2: Good morning, I'm Laura Devoy. House prices in Sydney have fallen by 3.3%, their first quarterly decline in more than 3 years. New figures from Domain show a nationwide drop in house and unit prices, ending the longest run of quarterly growth in over a decade. The median house price in Sydney is now $1.71 million, down from nearly $1.8 million. Adelaide recorded the strongest growth last quarter, up 4.8%. The median price there now $970,000. There is limited supervision and few classes operating at Victorian public schools today as tens of thousands of teachers walk off the job. It's the second time they've taken industrial action this year and comes after union members voted not to accept the state government's latest offer of a 28.3% pay rise over 4 years. A rally will be held in Melbourne's CBD from 10:30 a.m. Victorian President of the Australian Education Union, Justin Mullally, told the ABC why teachers are going on strike.
3: The Victorian government funds our schools the lowest level of any state and territory, and it's been that way for far too long. One of the results of that is that teachers, education support staff, school leaders are working around about 12 hours unpaid every week. It's their goodwill, it's their unpaid work that is actually filling the funding gap.
2: A new report has found one in five Australians have skipped buying personal hygiene or cleaning products in the past year to afford other essentials. Shannon Kirkwood has more.
4: Charity Good 360 found 5.5 million Australians were living in hygiene poverty. That includes more than a third of middle-income earners. More than one in four people redirected hygiene spending to pay for food, while household cleaning items were the second most common item people left behind to save money at the checkout. The charity says the most common consequences of hygiene poverty were social withdrawal and poorer mental well-being. Others include delayed visits to the doctor or dentist to save money and missing work or a job interview because they couldn't access basic hygiene.
2: American forces have begun another round of strikes against Iranian targets. Overnight, President Donald Trump threatened to blow up a bridge or a power plant for every ship Iran attacked in the Strait of Hormuz. The US Central Command says over the past 3 months, Tehran has targeted more than 30 commercial vessels transiting the international waterway. Venezuela's ousted President Nicolas Maduro will go on trial in his drug trafficking case in June next year. Overnight, Mr. Maduro appeared in a US court on various charges, which he denies. The BBC's Will Grant reports from Caracas.
5: His lawyers will be arguing that the entire case needs to be tossed, that he was the sitting head of state, that he has immunity, diplomatic immunity in that regard, and that there is no case to be heard. I'm not sure how much success they will have in that regard, but that will be the line that they will be taking, not just for Nicolas Maduro, but for his wife, the former First Lady Celia Flores, too.
2: Turning to sport, Collingwood has named Josh Dacos to face Adelaide tonight. The 27-year-old missed training on Tuesday with an ankle issue but got through captain's run yesterday. The Crows have opted to rest Braden Cook but will welcome back veteran Taylor Walker. Tonight in the NRL, the Penrith Panthers will be without fullback Dylan Edwards when they take on the Parramatta Eels. Edwards received 10 stitches in his head last week. The Eels will be boosted by the return of half Mitchell Moses.
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0: Hi, I'm Shazalee. 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
1: Thank you, Shazza. So great to be here with you once again, reviewing some of this great new music that will be put out all over the airwaves.
0: Laura, we have some brand new music from Levi Kobe, and I have to say that Levi is one of my favourite Scottish-American artists. He comes from Scotland. He's had a string of hits which have been great music. There's been Southern Girl. He started off releasing with that track, went all the way to number one, and he has had a string of number one hits since that. He does a lot of spiritual music. His faith comes through in his music. I love his work, and so we might listen to his new track. Here is Levi Kobe, Red, White and Blue.

0: And that was Red, White, and Blue by Levi Kobe. What a fantastic patriotic song that just kind of sums up all the elements that you think of when you think of America. Our flag, the American Eagle, all of the sacrificing that had to happen from our servicemen and women in order to gain freedom. It's just a beautiful ode to America by Levi Kobe.
1: Yeah, I love the song too, and I think that's going to go very well for him across the international airwaves, certainly here in Australia. Another artist who is unbelievably dedicated to his craft, he's one of Australia's best singer-songwriters, and he's had hit after hit with the singles that he has been releasing in the last couple of years. This is a very different song for him once again, and I think he actually focuses on trying to put out songs of difference with unusual topics. This is all about his car, and he's a multinational and international award-winning singer-songwriter. He's built an impressive career, distinctive blend of country rock, Americana, folk and blues. Let's listen to Brendan McMahon's brand new song, Living Our Dream.

was Living Our Dream by Brendan McMahon, his new single. You know, it's always fascinating. Your first car is always such a pretty big memory when you look back upon your life and those pivotal moments. And that's what this song is about. His first car, just the feel of the freedom of the road. Always a great thing to get in touch with is memories like this. The next brand new single is for Christine Clifford. And Christine has released a handful of tracks already this year and still has songs in the traditional country music chart and on various other charts around Australia. This one comes hot on the heels of her last track. She delivers a classic country heartbreak with a clever little twist in There Goes My Truck. It's built around vivid storytelling and emotional honesty. She just is a powerhouse performer, continually recording singles and releasing to radio. This is the brand new one for Christine Clifford, There Goes My Truck.

0: And that was There Goes My Truck by Christine Clifford, a heartbreak song not only about losing love, but losing your truck. Well done, Christine.
1: Next, we have a new single for Greg Champion. Greg is affectionately known as Champs in Australia, and he's attended 28 Tamworth Country Music Festivals since 1991. He certainly remains one of Australia's most recognisable musical storytellers and entertainers. I first met Champs at the TSA Awards, and we've been involved with the Tamworth Songwriters Association, both of us, for many years. It's great to see him releasing singles to radio. He's having a great deal of success through the traditional country music circles these days, and this new bush ballad is going to deliver the goods for him once again. Here it is, Greg Champion, She Lives Right Out on the Moonbi Range.

0: was Greg Champion with She Lives Right Out on the Moonbee Range. And I can understand why you would choose Moonbee as the backdrop for a song. I've been out to Moonbee, I've been out to the lookout, and it is just a gorgeous part of the Australian countryside. And this bush ballad just delivers the beauty of that landscape in its lyrics.
1: And that was the last brand new release. Last week we released a couple of tracks which are gaining great momentum on the charts around Australia. We'd like to revisit the first of them. Lindsay Butler released Silver Wings from his Merle Haggard tribute album. And Lindsay is one of the most respected musicians, producers and recording artists in Australia. It's really pleasing to see him continuing to release music to radio. Here is Lindsay Butler, Silver Wings.

0: And that was Lindsay Butler, Australia's master of country guitar with Silver Wings. It's always a favorite when you get to hear something that Lindsay is putting out on the radio. Just classic, legendary. That's all I have to say about that.
1: And we'd also like to present a track that was released last week by Patsy and Dave. This song is just fantastic. I love this duo. Goodbye in Her Eyes. Here's Patsy and Dave.

0: And that was Patsy and Dave with Goodbye in Her Eyes. I love Patsy and Dave. I always look forward to hearing whatever kind of music they're putting out. And this song reminds me of that James Taylor feel. I love James Taylor. He's a classic, iconic American artist. And I believe that Patsy and Dave are classic, iconic Australian artists as well.
1: That song is certainly going to do very well. It's rarely seen that they don't release a single and it doesn't go to the top of the charts. And I think that's another one destined to do so. Also, I wanted to revisit the new one from Ron Christopher. And Ron is an excellent artist. He's been in the industry for a long time in America. This is his new one, Dakota, Ron Christopher.

lands known as the Dakotas lived the once great nation that we call the Sioux. The white smoke still rises from the seven council fires. To this land, still they remain true. Protectors of the water and tradition. Respecters of the earth and all that she provides. Reminders of the truths we have forgotten. Without water, we cannot survive. And our voices are crying out, Dakota. We will not yield, withstanding rock we stand. The lifeblood of the plant is her water.

First they wanted gold, so they came with guns and miners. Justified the bloodshed because of Custer's stand. Now they want the river, so they come with guns and lawyers. Once more, just to desecrate the land. Outside the sacred circle, the white man does his kill dance. While warriors watch and pray within the holy weaver, in a hail of rubber bullets, they stand in peaceful protest. Undaunted, undefeated, their spirit must prevail.

0: And that was Ron Christopher with Dakota. And this has a whole Native American, Southwestern kind of vibe going for it, which is completely different for Ron, but it's a welcome change. So well done, Ron.
1: We're also going to just hit the new one for Carol Markstrom, and this one's already climbing the charts here in Australia. Una Buena Vida, Carol Markstrom.

0: And that was Carol Markstrom with Una Buena Vida, a tale that gives you the spirit of the border. I'm talking about the American-Mexican border now. Carol's from Arizona, and she tends to write about Native American and things that just make you feel the Southwest. So this is another great example of that with her new song, Una Buena Vida.
1: And the number one track on the Australian Traditional Country chart this week is Graham Clark and Heather Johnson, Someone Is Looking for Someone Like You.

0: And that was Graham Clark with Heather Johnson for Someone Is Looking for Someone Like You. Congratulations, Graham.
1: And the number one track on the Australian Inspirational Music Chart has gone to Lorraine Stevenson. And Lorraine is a fantastic gospel artist from America. That is why My Saviour Died, the number one this week.

0: And that was Lorraine Stevenson's number one this week on the inspirational chart with That Is Why My Savior Died.
1: And the number one track on the Australian country chart this week goes to Scott Dann. Scott is a fantastic artist here in Australia, one of the great voices, fantastic entertainer. In My Arms Tonight, the number one here in Australia this week.

0: And that was Scott Dann with In My Arms Tonight, the number one country music chart for this week here in Australia. Another great song. Congratulations.
1: And the number one track on the Oz Hot Tracks All Genre chart goes to none other than Birdie Nichols. Congratulations, little bird. Cowboy Code, number one on the Oz Hot Tracks.

0: And that was Birdie Nichols with The Cowboy Code, the number one single on the Oz Country All Genre Hot Tracks. Congratulations, Birdie. Well done.
1: And the number one track on the Australian Instrumental Chart this week and our guest interview goes to Peggy Gilchrist with Waltz With Me, My Love. Congratulations, Peggy, and welcome to the show.
2: Thank you, Shaz.
0: Welcome, Peg. Great to have you here with us today.
2: Thanks, Laura. Nice to see you.
0: So, Peg, congratulations on your number one on the instrumental chart with Waltz With Me, My Love. Can you tell me a little bit about this song?
2: Yes, I can tell you all about Waltz With Me, My Love. It was written for me especially for my second album, Queen of the Country Piano Take Two, by none other than Australia's First Lady of Song, Shazza Lee.
0: Excellent. And how long have you been playing piano, Peg?
2: Well, the thing is, I'm actually not a pianist. I'm an organist. And I actually have my teacher's grade in organ. And piano was just something that happened when I left school. And I joined a bush band here in Tamworth. And they needed a keyboard player. And so I developed a style on the keyboard.
0: Oh, fantastic. That's why your sound is so unique then.
2: Yeah, that's it.
0: Oh, I love it. Yeah. Thank you
2: and
0: for that.
2: And I was very influenced by my eldest brother. He was a very good lead guitar player. And so a lot of my fills and that are more how a guitarist would do a fill rather than how piano players play.
0: Wow, fascinating. Thank you. It's always nice to hear the story behind a musician and what makes them unique, where they get their inspiration from.
2: Yeah. Yeah, well, I was really fortunate. I grew up in a rather musical family. My mother played the piano accordion. My father was he was very influenced by Jimmy Rogers and the old pioneers and that of country music, both in America and Australia. He taught himself how.
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5: Good morning, I'm Laura Devoy. A property market expert says the decrease in quarterly house prices may not help first home buyers. Domain's June quarter house price report has found combined capital city house prices fell 1.4% and unit prices 1.2%. Chief of Economics and Research for Domain, Nicola Powell, told National Radio News high interest rates are adding financial pressure to first home buyers. She says the price fall was Australia's first in 3 years.
6: Interest rates are still high, interest rates still remain restricted and they're likely to still remain high into the rest of this year and into 2027. And I think that is going to be the financial hurdle that first-time buyers will struggle with.
5: A new scorecard has revealed New South Wales is failing to reduce carbon emissions fast enough to meet looming targets. The Net Zero Commission says without change, the state is unlikely to meet its legislated reduction targets of 50% by 2030 and 70% by 2035. If it's to meet the 2030 target, the state needs to cut emissions 2.5 times faster than the average rate. The Commission says government decision-making, including on proposed coal mine extensions, were not consistent enough with the targets. Restrictions come into force tomorrow on the importation and use of nicotine pouches. With the details, Shannon Kirkwood.
7: Access to the products will be banned across a number of pathways, from having them compounded by pharmacists to the importation through the Personal Importation Scheme and the Special Access Scheme or Authorised Prescriber Scheme. Head of the Therapeutic Goods Administration, Professor Anthony Lawler, says the new regulations are in response to growing public health concern about nicotine patches, in particular their use by adolescents. Wastewater analysis has revealed a 20% increase in nicotine consumption across Australia. Professor Lawler says Australians have access to a range of safe, approved and evidence-based options to help them quit smoking and manage nicotine dependence.
5: Today marks 6 years until the start of the Brisbane 2032 Olympic Games. Seven new venues are set to be built, but construction has only started on one of them, a new 63,000-seat stadium at Victoria Park, though it's only in the early stages. Work on the 10 venues to be upgraded has also not begun. Deputy Premier Jared Blay says companies are working hard behind the scenes.
8: Many are out and have awarded architects, designers, Brisbane Stadium, two consortiums competing it out to construct it, which will be announced shortly, and then they'll get on the job and build it. We've also got early works already commenced at Victoria Park.
5: The Iran-backed Houthi rebels have claimed responsibility for an attack on two oil tankers transiting through the Red Sea. They say they used ballistic and cruise missiles as well as drones. The UK Maritime Trade Operations has received reports a ship was struck by an unknown projectile off the coast of Saudi Arabia, which caused a fire on board. It says there are no reported casualties and no environmental impact. The Houthis announced a maritime blockade on Saudi Arabia on Monday. Turning to sport, in cycling, Jasper Philipsen has won stage 17 of the Tour de France. Australian Michael Matthews crossed the line ninth. Tadej Pogacar has maintained his grip on the overall leader's yellow jersey. He has a 4.5 minute lead over Remco Evenepoel. And in cricket, 14 players, including Sam Constance, Campbell Kellaway and Curtis Patterson, will make their case for national selection next month. A Cricket Australia squad will take on Bangladesh.
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